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If you've got a dumb dad joke, I will share it with the world, and I'll give you credits. Tom Petty, Rock 101. I've got your dad joke in a minute.

0: A man walks into a bar. The bartender asks, "What do you want?" The man says, "Oh, just some fruit punch." The bartender sighs and shakes his head. "If you want punch, you're going to have to wait in line." The man looks around, but there is no punch line.
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3: Yeah.
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1: You may have heard me talking about Clint's Kitchen Challenge, where my friends Jay and Maylani came over and dry fried some Krispy Kreme donuts. They were amazing. It caramelized it. We added a dill pickle chip, then added a dab of mustard with that dill pickle chip. Oh my God. So on Facebook, someone pipes up with and said, hey, you know, this sounds crazy, but it's absolutely amazing. And I said, what? And they said, well, a dill pickle in Kool-Aid. So I have inquired how to prepare that. That might be my next kitchen challenge. And I want ideas from you as well. 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

0: 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It is your shot with the Rock 101 250K USA giveaway. I did this yesterday. Rock 101's 250K USA giveaway. Man, I'm learning to speak. 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
3: I've never
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Rolling into a 4th of July weekend here pretty quickly, and we're going to celebrate with you by playing all these American rock songs, baby. That all starts tomorrow evening. Here's Green Day.

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0: Have you been online, rock101fm.com, to check the shows coming through town? I mean, I name them off. There's just so, so many. Highlights for me would probably be, Shinedown on the 20th of July. There's a lot more than this, by the way. Weird Al would be fun to see on the 22nd. Motley Crue would be huge on the 24th of July. Five Finger Death Punch on the 28th. And we roll into August on the 22nd of that month. Lynyrd Skynyrd, Rob Zombie, Marilyn Manson. They're going to be on the 27th. And so many others. Iron Maiden and Megadeth on September 9th. And that's just a few of many. Check it out, rock101fm.com. Soundgarden is on the way.
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0: 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A lot of them are movie trailers because I'm such a movie buff. But one of the things that I talk about and I reviewed is a drone that follows you. 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

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I do now. 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

0: All right, so something I thought about as we roll into a very all-American weekend here on Rock 101, right? Tomorrow's Friday, we're going to kick it off. But here's the thing. What do you think of when you think of America? Like, what's the most American food? The most American car ever made? Or the most American rock song? Or even rock band? Or road trip? I love my road trips. Hit me up on the Talkback, Mike, on the iHeartRadio app. Give me yours. And I might even play it back right here on the radio. Wouldn't that be fun? Nirvana's on the way.
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1: Cell phone.
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1: No, that is not correct. 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
8: He's the closest so far.
1: He is definitely the closest. I'm going to throw a second clue in, if you guys are okay with that. Mine is heavy.
8: I figured.
1: Thank you.
8: Welcome.
1: So nice.
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0: Rock 101, you're home for rock. I'm Clint. I'm heading out. One more song to get to in a couple of minutes. And I appreciate your ears more than you could possibly imagine. And if you have ever served this country, past, present, men, women, every branch, we love you. We appreciate you. Thank you. And God bless you and your families for your tremendous sacrifice. Have a great night.
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1: Hey folks, coming up on Monday on the Morning Buzz, a chance for you to see Shinedown with me in a suite at SNHU Arena. 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

told the guy at the drive-thru that the car behind me was paying for my coffee. That's called paying it backward. 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
1: Here's a guy in England. Some guy showed up in the ER in England with a huge anti-tank artillery shell from the World War II. Up the, what's it?
2: Yeah.
1: The old artillery shell.
3: That's
1: and
3: one
1: the,
3: of Kelly's special.
1: Yeah, and the no-go right there.
2: And the no-go.
1: He claims, of course, total accident. Because there's so many times.
2: Would he sit on it?
1: When I've been, you know, sitting around the house and all of a sudden, whoa, that's an artillery shell on my backside. He said he found it while he was cleaning junk out of the house, put it on the floor, and he fell on it, butt first. Which I guess, in all reality,
3: feasible.
1: You know, it could be the dumbest thing to ever happen, but that doesn't mean it didn't happen, right? It could happen.
2: The last place I'm going is the hospital.
1: Yeah.
0: Greg in the Morning Buzz. 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

The Granite State has come together, and we're proud of our heroes, making it through to better days. 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
1: Drive-thru restaurants for not having a second menu displayed at the beginning of the drive-thru, not at the speaker box.
2: The warm-up one. But the problem with that is people stop at the warm-up menu and then they talk to it.
1: Yeah, but then when you get to the box and then they're like, what do you want to order? And you're like, I haven't had a chance to look. Yeah.
3: In my town, sometimes I order in the trash can.
1: Oh.
2: I said that. You, Greg, knows where I'm talking about.
3: The trash can is before the speaker. So I pulled up there and I'm like,
4: and it sort of comes out toward the car.
2: Yes.
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2: into it.
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3: Guys, hello.
5: The extender. 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
4: 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I sat there and then, like a moron, you know, from up the road, I heard, you gotta pull up. Gotta pull up.
2: Yeah, there
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2: up,
6: please.
2: Oh, my God, that's funny.
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1: Rumors spreading round in that Texas town about the shack outside the game. 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

Waking you up every morning with Greg in the Morning Buzz. 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
1: Everything started moving. Well, that was the car. I had left it in drive.
2: Oh.
1: And took my foot off the brake.
2: Oh.
1: And it rolled down the hill about 10 yards into my mom's giant bush by the garage. Crunch. And initially, for 2 seconds, I didn't know why things were moving. I'm like, what is going on? What's happening?
3: Why is everything moving?
1: What's happening, ladies and gentlemen? Kelly's life. Kelly Brown, ladies and gentlemen, right here. You know it.
0: Shit show.
1: There you go.
0: It's a shit show. Woo! Everything just kind of fell apart.
1: What a weekend.
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0: Hey, bam. When I made that, when I worked at the DQ for about a month and a half where I got fired for slapping the boss's son, I was the peanut buster parfait king. Nobody made him better, and nobody gave more than I did. I always weighed more than I was supposed to. I always get yelled at. Too heavy. 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
1: Hey, folks, coming up on Monday on The Morning Buzz, a chance for you to see Shinedown with me in a suite at SNHU Arena. 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
1: Scotty's dad is a wingnut.
2: I remember going in the 70s and 80s. Yeah.
1: Dude, I went to the little Rochester airport, and it had a little mini air show going on there. And who do I walk up alongside? There's Pat McMullen. Had his eating ain't cheating hat on.
2: Okay, he doesn't have that.
1: He had his binoculars, and they were the big ones. They weren't the new ones.
2: That's the only time he uses them, that he's actually looking at what he says he is.
1: Because
2: other times at the beach, he says to my mom, he's like, I'm watching a ship. She's like, the water's that way.
1: I know.
0: Greg in the Morning Buzz. 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
1: 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Measuring more than six? That was Ecuador, Cameroon, Bolivia, Sudan, and Haiti.
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1: There's a lot.
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1: Everyone sees me as a football player, but before anything else, I'm human. 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

Hey, folks, coming up on Monday on The Morning Buzz, a chance for you to see Shinedown with me in a suite at SNHU Arena. 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

told the guy at the drive-thru that the car behind me was paying for my coffee. That's called paying it backward. 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
1: Taken into a police car, Greg, where deputies say they saw Martinez shove baggies of possible cocaine up his fanny. Mm. Did you have this story earlier this week?
2: Like once every couple of weeks?
3: Yeah, it just happens. Yeah, I think that's probably where you put it.
1: Yeah. Stuck it right in the rusty bullet hole. You don't put things in the stink portal. I'll tell you that right now. The rear rocket dock is left for only certain things. Texas chili bowl. Old dirty onion ring.
3: This is really...
2: It's coming in hot.
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1: I was sitting here a little earlier, and just as so you can see, visualize, I have the console and multiple screens in front of me. Kind of like a cockpit. Shot is directly across from me. And
2: I'd be outside the plane.
1: Left. Yeah. Erica is across the hall in another studio.
3: Yes.
1: And I was in here, and I played a clip from the talkbacks. And I heard her bust out laughing. And I'm like, what is she laughing at? And she heard what it is I played, which was not at a loud volume at all.
2: And we have to remember.
1: And she heard it from across the hall.
2: We got young ears in the
1: back. Oh, yeah.
2: So you have to watch what you say.
1: I know.
3: True. Even if you whisper.
1: Yeah. I was like, you heard that?
2: She said it. It was so funny. She starts laughing. And I go, yeah. That's right. I got you. Because if the kids do something, I'll go, you know what?
1: Yeah.
2: I heard you, guys.
1: I know. So I will say that we're about to do the OK Boomer game, which is three questions from her to me and then three from me to her. But also remind me before we go into the break, I got some professional bull riding tickets I want to give to you for next weekend at SNH Arena. I'm excited. I'm going. I've never been. I'm going. So I'm looking forward to that. OK, but first, let's do this. Here we go.
4: Pull your damn pants up. What won't you kid these days?
5: OK, Boomer. OK, Boomer. OK.
1: Yeah. Nothing I love more than hearing the OK Boomer thing. Yeah.
4: What it's for? Are you ready?
1: Yeah.
4: Are you ready? Let's get it on.
1: I know. I mean, I am technically a boomer, but I have I'd like to think that my breadth of experience is a bit wider than that. You know what I mean?
3: Mm-hmm.
1: I pay attention to pop culture, at least for the most part, unless it's stupid. Then I don't care. So I have some questions for you. You have some questions for me. Who goes first this week? You won last week. I know that.
3: Mm-hmm.
1: Okay. So who goes first? Scotty Pickett. Who goes first?
3: Okay.
2: She is.
1: All right. I'm ready.
3: I'm ready. I want to know if you know what cuffing season is.
1: Cuffing season is when you dump somebody before the holidays.
3: Oh, that's crazy.
1: No. Oh. Stop. You're picking up someone for the holidays so you can have a date at all the holiday parties.
3: I gave that away.
1: Don't jump the gun.
3: I was right there. Yeah.
1: All right.
3: Just,
1: okay.
3: Yep.
1: All right. So here's yours.
4: Finish her.
1: So there was a giant music festival in 1969 in a farmer's field. What? What was the name of the music festival?
4: Come on, Eric.
3: No multiple choice. Or you didn't finish the question.
1: No. It's the most prominent music festival probably in history. Not the biggest, but definitely it changed a lot of things. Yeah.
3: I don't know much about music festivals.
1: No, okay.
3: I'm going to say it's called Loud.
1: Wow. Yes. Yes, close, so close. Woodstock. Woodstock was the correct answer.
2: I would not have ever gotten that.
1: No. Okay. That was an iconic music festival. I mean, everybody.
2: I'm sure some
1: was
2: people
1: anybody.
2: Around there thought it was loud.
1: Yeah. So, all right. So there's one me, zero for you. Next.
3: Okay.
1: Yep.
3: I want you to tell me which of these songs is the name of Sabrina Carpenter's Christmas song. I'll give you multiple choice. Is it A, Holiday Vibes, B, Christmas Time Again, or C, A Nonsense Christmas?
1: I'm going to say, I don't think it's vibes, because I think you put that in there, because that's your word,
3: that's
1: so I'm ruling
3: obvious.
1: That one out. But I'm going to go with, what was the second one? Christmas what?
3: Christmas Time Again.
1: Christmas Time Again, I think is what it is.
3: No.
1: Damn it.
3: It was C.
1: Nonsense Christmas?
3: Nonsense Christmas.
1: Damn it. Okay. All right.
4: Finish him.
1: All right. Is she related to the Carpenters?
3: Okay. Who are they?
1: Okay. All right. So my next question is, who sang the song We've Only Just Begun?
3: You've only just
1: been. I'm teasing. It's the Carpenters. I was just kidding. Sorry. All right, here's your next question. Can you tell me who sang the song Smells Like Teen Spirit? Was it Soundgarden? Was it Alice in Chains? Or was it Nirvana?
3: Soundgarden.
1: You're going to go with Soundgarden.
3: Mm-hmm.
1: Nirvana. it's just gonna go. I gave her the multiple choice.
2: I know you did.
1: All right, back to me.
3: Which rapper has the viral hit "Get It Sexy"?
2: Oh, he knows this.
6: Look at me.
1: I wasn't.
6: All right.
1: The rapper that sings "Get It Sexy" is clearly the rapper whose name is Ice Hole. Yes.
3: No. It's also Ice Spice, but no. Ice Spice, that's not the rapper.
1: Yeah. No idea.
3: Sexy Red.
1: Sexy Red, of course. Dad. I love. He did our prom theme. Bumpin' Uglies. Yeah, that was the prom theme. Bumpin' Uglies. Okay. One more for you. I've won, right? I think I've won.
3: I got two. Yeah, I got none.
1: Yeah. Aww. Finish the name of this band. Creedence Clearwater Blank. I told you I was throwing fastballs.
3: Oh, I feel like I've definitely heard the name of this before. Is there nothing? Is it just Creedence Clearwater?
1: It's Creedence Clearwater Blank. Do you want multiple choice?
3: Sure.
1: Is it Creedence Clearwater Association, Creedence Clearwater Revival, or Creedence Clearwater Church?
3: Revival.
1: All right, I'll give you that one. That was a given right there. Not bad.
2: Nice!
1: Right. I won one. I don't know. I think I'm losing overall, but I will take the win wherever I could. So thank you very much.
2: Thank you, ladies.
1: Yeah. She knows. Chances are, if you ask a rap question, I might not hit it. You know what I mean? That's just, you know. Whatever. Went with that. Okay, so, ladies and gentlemen, coming up next weekend. Anybody got a size 10 cowboy boots I could borrow? Because I don't want to spend a lot of money. Cowboy boots are expensive.
2: I thought you were going with a hat. I put a zero behind that.
1: I'm going to buy a hat. You know what I mean? Probably going to buy a hat. I got to have a cowboy hat. You know,
2: I'll take that hat. Just take the golf cart off it.
1: The 12th and 13th.
6: Boy, you got to get some chew.
1: No, I'll get some big league chew. I'll fake it. So the professional bull riding is coming to town, the 12th and 13th. And so I was at the arena the other night, and I was asking someone who has worked there and seen all of them. They're like, it's a blast. It is absolutely a blast. And I was already planning on going anyway, but my son and some of his friends are going to go and watch the bull riding coming up next weekend. Nice. So if you would like to go, you can call right now, 888-556-7625. We got some tickets we'd love to send you, courtesy of the PBR, the Professional Bull Riding Association.
2: Yeah!
1: And the word I got is some of the nicest people you'll ever meet. The whole,
2: the bulls?
1: Places like venues like SNH Arena. It's, these are like traveling road shows,
2: yeah,
1: right?
2: Obviously, they're doing the circuit.
1: Just like concerts. Yeah. And you get to know who, like Trans-Siberian Orchestra, one of the nicest touring crews and people. Same thing with PBR. Nicest people you could ask to meet and hang out with and stuff like that. So, as you'd expect, they're all respectful. Everybody's cool. Yeah. So anyway, if you want to go, call right now, 888-556-7625. Erica's going to get some winners, and you can go to the PBR, courtesy of the Buzz. Kelly, your turn for the record room. Final miles next.
7: Stand by.
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0: And now it's back to the buzz.
1: All right, so we got some snow coming tomorrow, later in the morning. It'll start around 10, and it'll go on and off throughout the day. So you got some in your future, okay? But it does kind of usher in that sort of holiday, Christmassy feeling.
2: It's here.
1: It is here. You know what else is here? Toys!
2: We're tots!
1: Ladies and gentlemen, we're going to be working with our friends at Channel 9, their Spirit of Giving Toy Drive with Toys for Tots coming up on Friday. We'll all be over at the Kelly Roadkill, and I and Erica is going to join us over at the WMUR studios after the show. We'll go over and hang out for a couple hours. Come on by. They've been collecting toys already. Go to the WMUR website if you want more information. Working together with our U.S. Marines to collect toys for tots. So, so we got that going for us, which is nice. Okay. I'd also like to just remind you that it comes out every year at this time when it's Christmas shopping season and it comes to the toys. We want to tell you the ones you got to avoid. Okay?
2: Okay.
1: The most dangerous ones. The dangerous toy list. And I read the article. I'm like, I'm a kid that grew up with jarts. I mean, you guys don't know danger.
3: Made you stronger.
1: Yeah.
3: The
2: lab sets that had mercury in them.
1: Oh, yeah. 100%. Yep.
2: Those Erector sets. Let me tell you something. It's one thing to step on a Lego set. Try stepping on real pieces of metal.
1: Yeah. With sharp edges. Yeah. It's one thing, when you're burning your name into a piece of wood, but when you're burning it into your arm, it's not so fun.
2: Yeah.
1: Wood-burning kits.
2: Some of the best tattooers in the world started out with those.
1: That's true. But these are actually new and on the shelves. And not the 1970s. Erica just lit. She doesn't know what to make of what we're talking about. Let me know what we're talking about. It's okay. Miko 3. One of the... this is the most dangerous toy list, okay? Miko 3. The Public Interest Research Group Education Fund.
2: Yes.
1: Trouble in Toyland report. They had trouble in Toyland. Four toys. Miko 3. They tested four toys containing AI chatbots, including this one. It's an AI chatbot, which has wheels and a screen face, and is supposedly built to feel, it's supposed to build feelings of companionship and social connection. Really? You know what else works? Talking to someone else. You know what I mean? Going outside and touching grass. Unless there's, you're at the North Pole or, you live in a hut and there's nobody for 25 miles, maybe a play date with another kid would work.
2: Yeah.
1: And I get that these things, work in times when, when you can't be. But, I don't know. It's supposed to be feelings of companionship and social connection, what it's supposed to build. But apparently, these voice-activated toys can have open-ended, sometimes inappropriate conversations. As the report found, they can suggest where kids can find matches and knives.
2: What?
1: Not a good idea, for most. They act sad when kids have to stop playing. So they're guilting the kids.
2: Oh, no.
1: Like, oh, don't leave me. I mean, that's not good. I'm sorry. I don't know who thought that was a good idea. These robots also can collect sensitive data, like recordings of kids' voices. There's also, right? You got to know with this stuff.
2: Yep.
1: Kuma, the teddy bear. Toy was found to talk about a range of sexually explicit topics. I'm not making this up. This is real. Been taken off the Folo toy website and is reportedly undergoing a safety audit. They also named two other toys with chatbots as potentially dangerous.
3: Yeah.
1: Grok, the talking rocket, and Little Learner's Robot Mini.
3: Yeah, the AI's messing up.
1: You just jumping in on this here?
3: I'm just saying.
1: Okay.
3: I had one of those stories last week.
1: Okay. The counterfeit Labubu dolls?
2: What?
1: The fake version of these trendy plush collectibles are a problem because they're both often made with materials that haven't been tested for safety and become choking hazards. Everything's a choking hazard. The skateboard's a choking hazard. What? Who's choking on a skateboard? You got to put a warning on it. Kids don't know not to try and swallow the skateboard.
3: Ball bearings.
4: Maybe the wheel.
2: You know what? But these days, it doesn't matter what I was selling. I put a warning on it.
1: Yeah. That's my point. You know the thing you spread across your dashboard because, you know, you don't want your car to get hot? You have to put, like, they have to put a warning on it that says remove before you drive. That's how dumb we are. That's where we're at as a society. I'm not even lying.

0: Ladies and gentlemen, all I'm going to say is the legendary Nancy Wilson of Heart is on the phone with us for the first time. I've been doing this, I've been 40 years. It's the first time I've ever got a chance to talk to you.
1: Oh, my God. You and Roadkill, man.
0: I just got to say, so I've been a huge fan of yours and your sisters and seen you many times out on the road. And I'm really excited that you guys are coming and playing Manchester. So welcome to New Hampshire once you get here.
1: Well, we love New Hampshire. And, you know, we've been there a few times over. But it's kind of a beautiful spot in the where the seasons are happening, too. Mm-hmm, mm-hmm. And, you know, it's lovely to be gazing at the vistas out the tour bus window coming into New Hampshire.
2: Is that still neat to see, like, you know, the views from the tour bus windows?
1: Yes, it is. Yeah. I mean, you know, you don't get to go be a tourist when you come through with a rock show.
0: Right.
1: So you're kind of stuck in a lot of interior, municipal type interiors or hotel interiors or vehicles. So when you're coming, you know, through some beautiful country and you get to really see the country, it's kind of a treat. For sure.
0: I'm seeing a lot of footage from the most recent tours that you've done with Anne and the band, and you guys just sound like so good, and it's really awesome to see. I mean, obviously you've been doing it a long time, and it's great to see that you guys still can connect with the audience, and the audience keeps showing up. Who knew way back in the beginning that you guys would still be cranking it out this well and being so loved and still welcomed everywhere you go?
1: Yeah, well, you know, it's sort of like the calling from young, you know, little kids when the Beatles came on Ed Sullivan's show, like a lot of rock bands from our time or same era. Everybody was just, you know, struck with that same lightning bolt that brought music all the way, you know, through into the 70s and the 80s and everything. And it's really cool that the songs themselves, I think, are kind of the driving force of people fall in love with the songs, and they remind them of things in their life, and their survival mechanisms. Songs are like survival mechanisms. You know, I like to say songs are what save your life every day.
0: Amen.
1: Music saves your life.
0: Amen.
1: You know?
0: It's the color of life. Like music to me is the color of life. And one of the things I've always appreciated about the band Heart is all along the way, I felt like you've paid homage to those that you loved and the musicians that you cut your teeth on. Obviously Led Zeppelin, but I mean, also go back to, I mean, some of the covers that you've done, like I've Got the Music Me on the magazine album, and so many great songs that you've done, and Scott and I, Roadkill, were just listening to For Edward, the guitar solo that you did, so beautiful. And I sat there thinking, thanks. You're welcome. But I'm saying, how do you sit down with a guitar? Like, where do you start when you try to write something for Eddie Van Halen?
1: Well, you know, I was working on a solo album at the time during the pandemic, basically, and when Eddie passed away, I was like, oh my God, I remember that time when in the 80s when we opened for Van Halen, and he complimented my acoustic playing, and I wound up giving him an acoustic guitar, and he played this thing over the phone the next morning for me that was just beautiful, you know, piece of music. And when he passed away, I just said, I have to return that favor. And I gave myself the assignment, you know, to do something for Eddie Van Halen, which, of course, is no short order.
0: Right.
1: You know, it's like, oh, okay, a guitar player gives themselves the assignment to make a song to dedicate, you know, to our beloved Eddie Van Halen. And it, I was scared to even start to try to do it. But I kind of forced myself into a corner in a lot of ways by saying I was doing it.
0: Mm-hmm.
1: So I put it out there that I was doing it. So then I had to do it.
0: Right.
1: Because it was expected for me to do it.
0: Right, right.
1: So I kind of forced myself in a lot of ways to be brave enough to even attempt
0: to do
1: a song for Eddie Van Halen.
0: Beautiful song. It's called For Edward. Yeah. Nancy Wilson on the phone with us of Heart. They're coming to SNHU Arena on December 10th. Roadkill.
2: Nancy, love your Instagram page. Do all the grandchildren have guitars?
1: They have ukuleles so far.
0: Good start. Good start. Get them in there.
1: There's the 2-year-old who loves her ukulele right now, and then the almost 1-year-old is getting her first ukulele for Christmas.
0: That's awesome.
1: So It's a long, fine family tradition, you know, where the ukulele was played by my aunts and uncles and, you know, grandparents that were in choirs and singing and harmony. So we're passing it along to the grandkids.
0: George Harrison, yeah. Right? George Harrison loved the ukulele, played it all the time.
1: Oh, for sure.
0: Nancy, I just watched you at the Rock and Roll Hall of Fame.
2: Amazing.
0: And what I love watching about that was the joy I could see in your face. You're there, you're up there, there's Bryan Adams, there's Joe Perry, and you got to sing, you got to play with Tony Cornell. I watched you, I felt like I was watching a fan, you know what I mean? Like appreciating the moment that you're in. You knew those moments like that, and you've had many, are special. You feel it when they're happening, right?
1: Well, you know, that's really a great observation, because I still have that feeling, like, about a good song and about a great band, like Bad Company, who I got to actually play with. They're just like,
0: right.
1: They are masterclass kind of rock band, you know? Mm-hmm. And I got to play and fit right in with those guys. They're just super pros. And as a fan, you know, that's the fan's perspective that I've never lost. I mean, I've never felt like I'm just going to sashay and swagger out there and,
0: right.
1: You know, act like a big egomaniac. You know, I'm not that kind of a rock person.
0: Right.
1: I feel like a fan even when I'm on the stage. And sometimes I feel like a contest winner that I get to do it, you know. Totally.
0: That's awesome. And I think I could see that in the Hall of Fame. And then what that brings me back to, Nancy, is thinking about you. And this is, I don't know if I could pay any rock band a higher compliment than I could pay to you and your sister in heart when you played at the Kennedy Center Honors for Led Zeppelin.
2: Amazing.
0: I didn't think that song could ever be improved on. And I know you will never accept this, but to me, it took that song to a whole new level. And my question is, what were you like in the moments before you walked out on stage to play it for Robert Plant and Jimmy Page?
1: Well, yeah, that's a good question, too. Hey, no pressure, dude. You know, like, it's you know, the president, the first lady.
0: Yeah.
1: Like every news dignitary and art dignitary. And,
0: right.
1: Also Led Zeppelin himself, you know, in the flesh, in the building. And so me and Ann, you know, we got this offer and we were like, we will move mountains, come hell or high water. We are doing the show,
0: right?
1: Which we kind of had to do to get there. And we only had one rehearsal because we were already. And it was, you know, it was freezing in D.C. right before Christmas when it was filmed. And
0: right.
1: My hands were frozen from waiting for the volunteer, you know, benefit volunteer car services that were late. So I was standing outside in the freezing, in the snow, right before the one rehearsal, and my fingers were so frozen that I could hardly play the intro, which I do by myself.
0: Right.
1: It was like a total humiliating, you know, moment. And the guys in the band are like, we can shadow you. We can shadow you. You know, but no.
0: Yeah.
1: I will get this right. Yeah. I know how to do. I know. I've played the song since I was little.
0: Yeah.
1: And so, I put my, before we walked out, I put my fingers in my husband's armpit.
0: Yeah. Right.
1: My hand warmer. You know.
0: Yeah. Right.
1: Who doubles as a husband?
0: Mm-hmm.
1: And then me and Ann walked out to the edge of the stage, and we looked at each other deeply and took a real big breath, like a cleansing, focusing, deep breath, looking at each other. It was like, okay, this is where we don't screw it up,
0: right.
1: And we went out, and you know, the trick is to kind of have the restraint, just pay attention to not to yourself,
0: right,
1: but to tell the story of the song,
0: right,
1: and focus on the story of the song instead of your nerves, you know.
0: Yeah.
1: That's what I told Tony Cornell before she walked out. She's like, I'm so nervous, I don't know whether to throw up or cry or laugh or what. And I said, that's good, because you're all the way alive, just look at the horizon. You know, don't look at Chapel Roan in the front row.
0: Right.
1: just look at the horizon and tell that story.
0: It was great. It was great.
1: I think it really worked really well.
0: If I had to pick a top 10 rock and roll moment the last 25 years, I'd put that Led Zeppelin performance you did
2: absolutely
0: up there. It's one of the great rock and roll moments of my life. And it
1: really continues to thrive, you know, and really it's great. In the times we live in right now, especially, it's really a great inspirational, uplifting moment where art really, art really saves your life, you know, like that. And it's just a really good message to be out there.
0: Agreed. What did you cut your teeth on? Like, I know how much of a Led Zeppelin fan you are, clearly. But what, when you were young, what was there a song on the radio? It was Aerosmith's Get Your Wings album. It's like, once I heard that, I went from being a pop fan to a rock fan. And, and then a couple years later, it was Heart's Little Queen. What was it for you?
1: Oh, wow. Well, it was the Beatles on the Ed Sullivan Show.
0: Yeah.
1: We already knew ukuleles and pianos and harmony singing and stuff, but then it was like must have guitars. We were like zombies going to the local, music shop for guitars, must have guitars.
0: I was thinking about what I was thinking knew we were going to talk to you. Two of my favorite songs of Hearts are not their biggest hits. One of them is Heartless because I love the groove of it and I just love the feel of it. And the other one is Love Alive. And I think I love that song from the Little Queen album because it's got so many elements in it, not only the acoustic, but then the big, the sweeping chorus and the swell in the music. And I wonder is there a song in the catalog that you wish more people paid attention to?
1: Love Alive we're doing right now.
0: Nice.
1: It's really a great, really fun song to do. It had a lot of dimension. But I think Mistral Wind from Dog and Butterfly is one of the great kind of B tracks, it's kind of an epic, longer, it's like a journey. The song itself kind of takes you on this whole journey. Like Love Alive does, it starts very mellow and then it departs out into this other, landscape of rock and then it kind of comes back. It comes back down to a very acoustic ending. But that song, I'm really proud of the lyrics and the music that are so beautifully married in that song. And it describes, the music describes the words really perfectly as it goes along.
0: Roadkill is a little bit a later generation. And he was
2: So when Greg will say, hey, listen, I want to play a Heart song, he may mention Barracuda. And I'll say, no, you should play Alone. Or he'll say, crazy on you, you should play Never.
0: Yeah. We do have the spectrum covered, and that kind of represents the way, you've covered so much territory. And look, I could talk to you forever because I'm such a fan, but I just want to say it's great that you guys are still out on the road and still doing it. And I love that the fans are still loving you because you are honestly one of the forerunners of women in rock and one of the great rock fans of all time, and it's really a pleasure to after all these years get a chance to talk to you.
1: Thank you so much. I mean, we love what we do. We're still able to do it really well, and the lineup in this band is kick-ass.
0: Good.
1: And so we bring it all. It's an embarrassment of riches because we do have Barracuda, but we also have Alone, and we have a lot of little kids are coming out playing air guitar to Barracuda.
0: Yeah.
1: And, we got some Zeppelin in there. It's just really satisfying. It's a great rock show right now, and there's not many rock bands roaming the earth anymore.
0: Amen.
1: Especially the 100% live music and no pre-records going on with us. It's the real deal.
0: You always have been. And thank you for all the music and thanks for the time today, Nancy. We really appreciate it. Huge fans. And hopefully we get a chance to see you in Manchester.
1: Yeah, Greg and Roadkill. Come on now.
0: You got it.
2: Okay. Thank you.
0: Thank you, Nancy. All the best
1: to you.
0: Thank you,
1: guys.
0: Thank you.
1: All right. Bye-bye. You too. Take care.
0: You too. How nice.
2: But the fact that you didn't even acknowledge Kelly, that was the best part.
0: I don't know if I put his name on the sheet.
2: Well, I sent them money.
0: I'm sorry.
2: I said, listen.
0: I'm sorry.
2: I'm not.
0: You know what? I'm not done. This is the song I was talking about.
2: That's the second time he said that to me today.
0: This is, oh, God. This is Love Alive. This is, you'll hear this if you go Wednesday.
2: You're not. Okay.
0: This is from the Little Queen album. This is one of my favorites.
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0: Shame on me. Yesterday, I neglected something. I was kind of bummed that I did not get to it during the show. But we did it for part of the Buzz 24/7, where it was kind of an educational thing that centered around Kelly Brown. Because yesterday, don't know if you knew this, was Bartender Day.

0: set them up and I'll knock them back, Lloyd. One by one.
1: Yeah. You know, I felt bad that I didn't, you know, talk about it and honor our bartenders and what we did there in the Buzz 24/7. 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You could watch us do it. And I asked Kelly about, you know, some of the things that, you know, if you are a bartender, what do you want customers to know? Which is valuable to the customer, right? I want to know. What is going to make, regardless of what your job is, I want to know what I can do to make it easier. I don't want to be one of those customers that you roll your eyes at, you know? And Kelly gave us some pointers on things that make his job a little bit easier. Strictly just from his personal opinion, it may be different.
2: I just want to be clear, though, that most customers are already doing great.
1: No. I know that. He wasn't complaining. I simply said, if you could tell customers one thing about your job that they would like to see you do or not do, what would it be? And I said, I like to stuff all my napkins in the beer cup when I'm done.
2: No.
1: I said, I want them all jammed in there.
2: No.
1: So that Kelly's got to stick his hand in that.
2: I don't know. Don't stick your napkins and use napkins in the mug or the glass.
3: Disgusting.
2: I got to fish them out.
1: See how I drug it out? See how I just set the hook?
2: He just took it.
1: Splashing all in the water. I got you. I landed you on that one.
2: What if I don't want to watch the game? Well, the thing is with TVs, what else? Sports is the one thing you can put on. You don't have to really hear it.
1: Right.
4: Can we put sci-fi network on?
2: No.
1: How do you feel about people who ask you to change the state? Like, you change the channel.
2: Well, once in a while, somebody will want news or something. And if there's not a big game, obviously the Bruins, Celtics, it's going to be on.
1: Yeah, right. 100%. Which we would expect.
4: Say me and the old lady ain't getting along. Will you talk it through with me? Can we chat?
2: No, we're not going to do that.
1: I'm here,
2: quick bend your ear thing. Maybe. Quick. Let's be quick.
1: Yeah.
2: No long stories.
1: Yeah.
2: No long jokes.
1: Yeah.
2: No. Can I say that again? No long jokes.
1: Yeah. But that the one thing that Kelly did say, okay. Now, mind you, look, I asked him. He wasn't bitching about the job. I don't want to give the wrong impression. Mm-hmm. Kelly's good at it. He's great at it, matter of fact. But
2: people are fun.
1: Yeah, people are great. But turn your damn phone down when you're watching a video.
2: Don't talk on speakerphone with somebody at the bar. What are you doing? Anywhere in a restaurant. What are you doing?
1: There are bartenders listening, Kelly. They're going, right on, Kelly. Right on. You're doing a service here.
2: Your phone's down.
1: You know, you want to watch a video, watch it. But don't have the speaker blasted. You got a Bluetooth? Use that in your ear. Not on a speakerphone, okay? And don't have a conversation. This is what I've learned from a bartender I know. You know what I mean? That I might be relatively close to physically at the moment, but he doesn't want to say it. You know, but I'll say it. If you listen to the Buzz 24/7, you get the full scoop, the dirt, you know.
5: The tea.
1: Don't have a conversation. And also, what about...
2: No, don't have a conversation.
1: Like on a phone, on a speakerphone.
2: Loud,
1: right,
2: yeah.
1: Right.
2: Certainly conversation is fine.
1: Mm. And if they say it's you can have a Coke when you ask for another drink, that's your signal.
4: Yeah.
1: That, no, you're not getting served. So shut it and deal with it, okay? Just shut up and deal with it.
2: I don't have to deal with that often.
1: No, I know.
2: There are a lot of bartenders that have to deal with it.
1: Yeah, I told you I was online the other day in one of those, the quasi, it's not a restaurants page. It's a page where people complain about restaurants because, you know, they ate 3/4 of the meal and then they decided they didn't like it and didn't want to pay and they didn't get it free after they ate 3/4 of it, those people. You know, which hurts people that really do have an issue. Like to say, look, this is something's wrong here because they took 2 bites and they realized it. And you eat the whole meal and just try to get it for free. Mm-hmm. But, I forgot what I was going to say.
5: Don't be that person.
1: Yeah, don't be that person, whatever.
4: I can't wait to be 63.
1: Yeah. I don't know if you can make it that far. I'll be honest with you.
4: Yeah, what are we talking about? I'm sorry.
1: I am what I am. I don't really know what to say.
4: So the other night, this guy says to me, I don't know.
1: Please tell Kelly I said thank you. I thought putting napkins in the glass sopped up all the melted ice so you wouldn't get wet if it tipped. Well, you're wrong. Well, you're right. It does them. That. But he doesn't want
2: to
1: pull it out.
2: I don't usually tip him until it's time to tip him.
1: Don't stack. Right. Don't stack. I thought, like, I stacked.
2: I didn't say that.
4: He did not say that.
1: Others have. Others have, though. They have.
2: You got to be a good stacker.
1: I'm a good stacker. You'll be able to lift that stack and nothing's going to fall off or slip off.
2: If you're going to stack, don't put the napkins in the middle of the plate.
3: Right.
1: Yeah. I leave a clean work area when I'm at the bar. Okay. I don't leave a messy table. I do not leave.
3: Yeah, me too.
4: There's no crumbs.
1: Can I just tell you something?
3: Yeah. Go ahead.
1: I was at a.
4: The good news is I'm. Erica said, well, yeah.
1: I was at a brewery a while back with some friends. And we went in, and there was a bunch of people standing around this table, and they had little kids, you know, because you bring a family to a brewery, it's great. You can bring them in. It's a nice, casual atmosphere. It's great. You know, families are welcome.
2: Hours, another brewery. Come back. The kids are still there.
1: Their table was utterly destroyed.
3: Ugh,
1: destroyed. Worst. There was food and drink on the floor. And the parents stood by. They stood up at the table. And they just moved aside while the workers had to come in and clean it. And I really wanted to say something the next day because I was like, you clean it. If I went to a restaurant or a brewery and I'm not saying, look, kids make a mess. I'm not saying the kids are out of line or anything like that. I don't know.
4: Kids but
1: there was food everywhere on the floor.
3: Crayons,
1: there was drink.
3: Yeah, everything. French fries.
1: And you know what? Clean it up. I don't want to ever leave a table.
4: I would be embarrassed.
1: A war zone.
4: I would be embarrassed to walk out of a restaurant because you know what? You're too busy.
1: They stood there and watched while the guy cleaned it up.
4: Yeah.
1: Got down on his hands and knees. I'm like, oh my God. I wanted to go over and help the guy. I was so wound up because I'm like, how do you stand there and watch the guy clean the mess you made?
4: That's why I could never run a place like that. They'd be like, get your rats out of here.
1: No, I'm not saying
4: that. No, they were rats.
1: Little kid, no.
4: They were cheese falling out of their mouth. No, they were climbing up on the dividers.
1: That was a long time ago.
4: They smelled like poop.
1: These were little kids just doing little kids things. Maybe there was an accident. Maybe something knocked off on the table. That's fine.
4: And it sucks that
1: Chuck E.
4: Cheese.
1: But I'm going to clean it.
4: That's where that family needs to be. That family doesn't need to be at a brewery. They need to be at Chuck E. Cheese.
1: No. Look, they're welcome at breweries. I love seeing them there, and they're always 99% of the time they're
4: fine.
1: You're
4: saying that. You're not the one that has to vacuum up after them and scrape the boogers off the bottom of the table.
1: All right, if you and your kids make a mess, I don't know anybody that's not going to tidy it up. I just don't. Because I'm sorry I made this mess. I'm sorry. I'm going to get this. You don't have to get this. I would definitely do that.
3: Mm-hmm.
1: You know? But these
3: you'd be
1: people
3: surprised,
1: like,
3: though.
1: Clueless.
3: Yeah.
1: Clueless. You know? Because sometimes at the brewery, you know, they're too hip for the room. And, you know, I'm just going to sit here doing what I do because it's all natural and blah, blah, blah. Hey,
4: you're not in 20s anymore. Okay, go to a family restaurant.
1: Okay.
4: Go to someplace where you can color on the menu.
1: No.
4: Watch your kids.
1: It's not the kids' fault.
4: It's not the kids' fault. It's bad parents.
1: Yeah, they should have cleaned it up. So anyway, it wasn't Kelly's. It wasn't at Kelly's place.
4: No.
1: The breast killer. Mm. You know, but anyway. I don't know why that just jumped into my memory, but please clean up
4: your kids.
3: Yes.
1: We all have kids. We've all dealt with it. Clean it up. That's all I'm saying. So anyway.
4: Watch them.
1: Post-Bartender Day, Kelly. Thank you for the wisdom you gave us. And go listen to it.
2: Bartender Day.
1: Go listen to it. On the Buzz 24/7 yesterday. Jimmy hung out. Erica was there. We were all there. So, yeah, that's that. And it's free. Unless you want the commercial-free version. And by the way, Buzz Plus, not only are you going to get the commercial-free versions of the Buzz 24/7, you're going to get commercial-free versions of the show. And check this. After the first of the year, on video, free. Watch the entire show. Pretty cool.
3: That is
1: okay?
3: Cool.
1: All right? Cool things are happening. Quick break. Bartender's going to sling some at you. Next.
5: Be right back, Sam.
6: Okay.
7: It's Greg in the Morning Buzz. 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
2: Tuesdays, we also do the ridiculous question. I think this is one everybody can participate in, all right?
3: Ridiculous.
4: Yeah. That's a ridiculous question.
5: I allow you to ask me these ridiculous-ass questions.
2: Look, if you got a storm, we're looking down the barrel of a little bit of a storm, 5 to 10. Nothing, you know, it's not a blizzard. Okay, let's take it easy. But, you know, just take it easy out there on the roads. Everybody will be fine. But you got that on your mind. God forbid you went to the store on the last day because, you know, everybody was crazy, you know. But is there something, I saw something online and it made me think of this, and this is why I'm bringing it to you and putting it on the table in front of you. Thanksgiving, a cornucopia of information and interesting things. Okay?
3: Okay.
2: Okay. What is something that to everybody else is completely normal, but to you, kind of creepy? Creepy. Kissing with your eyes open. Creepy. Okay? No. Shut the blinds. Okay? If you want to keep them half open and kind of look out, fine. The eyes wide open thing during a kiss, No. Okay? And it doesn't have to be like scary, horror movie scary. Just kind of creeps you out. Normal things that creep you out.
6: I guess the close talk or somebody's right in your grill. Like,
2: yeah. Yeah.
6: Uncomfortably mm-hmm. close. It's mm-hmm. like, stop it.
2: Mm-hmm. You know what I think is creepy? This is a kind of horror movie related. You're driving by a playground or whatever. And you see, it's like, especially at night, see that one swing? It's empty, but it's moving.
3: Keep driving.
2: It's just like, okay, so it's the wind, clearly. Hey, I don't like that. I notice little stupid stuff. It's a problem. That's why I can't keep the big stuff in my brain. I got too much stuff like this going on. Chicken talons. I've said that a million times. I don't like chicken feet. Is there something that are completely normal that for some reason you find that just kind of sketches you out, Scotty?
7: Well, I'm the only one in the studio that thought this was weird when it happened years ago. And Tom Brady was kissing his kids on the mouth.
2: Yeah, that's really weird that you think that. It's like,
7: No, it really is weird. I think that is very creepy.
2: No, I'm all right. That's fine.
7: It's like Simon says, something mm-hmm. that everybody else thinks is normal, except you, which would be me.
2: Right.
7: And I try
2: right.
7: not to be very.
2: You're right.
7: I have no
2: you're
7: problem. A forehead, yeah. cheeks. I don't need to be mouth kissing the kids.
2: Okay. All right. Well, I know. How do you explain it?
6: It's just a peck. But
2: Yeah. I couldn't believe that. The hubbub about that. Kelly, what's something that's normal?
6: You, the close talker.
2: The close talker. Nothing else? That's it? Just the only thing.
6: I'm not a big on the spooky thing.
2: Yeah. No, it doesn't have to be spooky.
6: Stuff,
2: just uncomfortable.
6: Close talker.
2: Okay.
6: Get away from me.
2: Mm-hmm.
6: There's no need to be that close.
2: Erica, sure. What's something that's normal to everybody but kind of creeps you out?
3: I mean, it's pretty normal to look at people, but I think if you're staring, that creeps me out.
7: Now, how long is a stare? I'd like to know your time length.
3: Yeah, from my take, if I look at you and you're looking at me and I look away and I look back and you're still looking, that's a stare. Okay. So I would say maybe 3 to 5 seconds.
2: And here's the problem with that. Let's say you're across the room and I'm looking in your direction. You look at me, you think from over there that I'm looking at you, but actually I'm looking beyond you out the window at the guy in the parking lot who just dropped everything. You know what I mean?
3: Like, yeah.
2: I'm always worried about being.
3: You can
2: being
3: usually
2: the,
3: tell, I feel like.
2: No. But I'm always worried about being the guy that's innocently not staring at someone
3: mm-hmm.
2: and they think I am. And then you give me that, what? Like, I'm not. You know, and then you're in the.
3: I wouldn't get creeped out unless it was very clear.
2: Yeah.
3: We like made eye contact multiple times.
2: Angel from Lowell says, sleeping with the bedroom door
6: open.
3: Oh, that's a good one. No, has to be shut.
6: No.
7: I want the door open.
6: Amy, I want to hear something in the house.
7: Amy and I, you know, 99% of the time, it's us. That door is, the bedroom door is open, so the dog can wander in and out and get water. And I'm with Greg.
6: Even with the kids,
7: the
6: door was open. The door was open. And until they were adults, you know what I mean? Then we closed it. But when the kids were little, I wanted to hear everything.
7: Yeah.
6: You know?
7: That's weird.
6: Get a woodpecker, wrap it on my window. I'm going to be down there with a shotgun. You know what I'm saying? I'm that guy. Goat's eyes trip me out. I'm reading that one. Goat's eyes. Goats in general, that face, that whole thing. I actually bought a shirt with a goat on it.
7: I have quite a few shirts with goat heads on it.
6: Yeah, but yours is
4: a goat whore.
6: Mine aren't, no, and goat decapitation, whatever.
4: That's cattle decapitation. Yeah, I don't
7: like that. Thank you, Kelly.
6: Cretchy, I find baptisms crazy. Take a screaming baby and submerge it in water.
7: Okay, most of the time they're not submerging
6: it. They don't submerge.
7: He's taking water and rubbing it on their head.
6: They make a little. They dab their thumb in it. They go like that. It's nobody's being submerging the baby. What I find weirder is submerging the adult in the river. I know that's how they do it some down south, but actually, an adult holding an adult male and going, "Doosh," that is submerging. That's a little weird.
7: I find it weird when they bring in the blow up pool to church and do it.
6: Yeah, what's with the why can't they do dab the thumb and do the same thing with an adult that they do? I don't understand that. I'm not knocking it, I'm just saying
7: maybe river water dries my hair up.
6: Yeah. 888-556-7625. Also, we got a little bit of time here. The texts are going crazy here. Putting toast into the yolk of an over easy egg. Creeps me out.
4: No, that's
6: good the only
4: stuff.
6: Way to eat it. Yeah. That's the only way to eat it. But I got to be honest with you. I think I've moved off the eggs. They just don't seem as good to me anymore.
4: Oh, they're good.
6: But when I do eat them, that's how I eat them.
4: I eat them raw.
6: Poached eggs creep me out. I'll be honest with you. Like, I don't know, cook them a little bit. Barely cooked. I mean, what am I, Rocky Five? I want to swallow a raw egg? I don't think so, Chief.
4: Five of them.
6: Knock yourself out. Okay. My parents' neighbor mows his lawn every other day. He bought an $800,000 house to live alone. He mows with gloves every other day. We call him Dexter. Everybody's got a weird neighbor. That's a whole separate subject. Someone you name them. The Red Hat? You know who Red Hat is?
7: Yeah.
6: You know what Red Hat did today? That's a whole separate subject, which I'd love to talk about. I'd love to talk about that stuff coming up. But not today. Crunchy, I'm creeped out by tuna melts. Yeah, me too.
7: Tuna melts are amazing.
6: Somebody puts cheese on tuna.
4: Oh, no, it's fantastic.
7: I don't know who washes their tuna.
6: Anyway, normal stuff that creeps somebody out. I happen to be the guy that gets creeped out. You're normal. I'm not, okay?
7: Okay. My bad.
6: Yeah. Good for the goose. Good for the gander. Here, where did that go? People's sick addiction to getting the end slice with the rings from the can of cranberry sauce.
7: Oh, cranberries are so gross.
4: Cranberries are crazy.
6: Oh my God. You put cranberries in it, I'll eat it.
4: Really?
6: You know what's weird? I'm going to tell you right now what he's doing.
7: Back scratching?
6: Oh my God!
7: What's weird about
6: it? He's got a.
4: They manufacture these to be used just for that.
6: But you use them honestly. You got your O face on when you're doing it, and that right there
7: is. That face looks like.
6: I've seen it. I got video. I got cameras in his house. Dude, you enjoy it when you scratch yourself with that back scratcher, which is a metal hand like a claw. When you scratch yourself with that. You're in a zone. You're like in a trance.
7: He told me it also the other day. It looks bigger in that little hand.
6: Look at him. He's got it up going up his back from under his shirt.
4: Once you start, you gotta get all
6: the spots. He does it up top, and now he's doing it from the bottom. That's creepy. I am sorry. Back scratching, I'm not saying it doesn't feel good, but watching him do it is creepy.
4: Don't watch.
6: Because he's
4: I'm not asking you to watch.
6: You're the same
4: guy. You're always staring at me like
6: if
4: that.
6: If you look at me when you were doing
4: don't
6: that,
4: watch.
6: If you sat there and looked at me while you were doing it and said, put the lotion in the basket, I'd absolutely believe you were the guy in the movie. You'd be Buffalo Bill. Seriously.
7: When somebody walks behind you too closely, like in a store or a parking lot.
3: I've seen them.
6: Cats.
4: The play?
3: cats.
2: No, they're not animals. They just sit there and they stare. They reek of judgment. They look at you and they just have an attitude like, I find you very distasteful. I can't. A dog runs over like, oh, be my friend. That's me. That's what I want. I don't want to be judged.
8: The cat is an intellectual animal. And they'll go, oh.
2: I just said, everybody likes cats. I'm now admitting, okay? And that's why they creep me out. They just look at you. They don't come when you call them. They just sit there.
6: I bet cats who scratch your back would really piss you up.
2: That's just silly.
6: Yeah.
2: Yeah, cats don't scratch their back.
6: Of course they do.
2: You just went too far.
6: They rub up against things.
2: Yeah.
6: You don't even know cats.
2: I get creeped up by handkerchiefs. If you're not over 70, it is unacceptable. Blowing your nose into a cloth and putting it back into your pocket, yikes. Dude, if you work a farm and you're out there, you know, and you're punching in fence posts out in Texas, and you're wiping your brow with that and then blowing your nose, I got no beef with you. But if you're just walking around and you put your blowhole, you know, deposit in there.
8: Does your dad not have one?
2: My dad? No.
8: Yeah. Oh, my dad does. Oh,
2: man, I'm not going to disrespect your dad.
8: Yeah,
2: I'm not going to do that. It's creepy, though.
8: It is, to me, it's an old-fashioned thing. But, he was always...
2: Mm-hmm.
8: Yeah.
2: If you're doing that, you probably lived through the Depression. You know, good for you. So yeah, I'm not.
6: Then
2: you know.
6: They wash it with your regular laundry. That seems a little yee.
2: People who eat the ends of a loaf of bread creep me out. Yep. That is wasted bread, if you ask me. Why even include it? I don't want it.
6: Plus, it keeps the rest of the loaf fresh, I think.
2: That's
6: guarding the air.
2: That's the only thing it does.
6: I don't mind.
2: That's the only thing it does.
6: Piece.
8: Some of these are good, just can't read them on the air.
2: When my dogs get the 100-yard stare at something I can't see.
3: Ooh.
2: Yeah. She'll get out there in the backyard, and she's looking at something, and she is 100% right. Something's out in the woods. I can't see it.
3: Mm-hmm.
2: How does she see it? How does she smell it? Like, how does a deer know you're coming before you're even, you know, even anywhere? It's crazy.
6: I know the one that you like that you can't read.
2: Guys who insist to let the woman walk in front of them, are they being gentlemen or are they just trying to get a look at the apple behind? Gentlemen, actually, believe it or not, they do still exist, okay? I'm not saying that my eyes are, you know, I mean, I'm a human. I try to, you know, take it all in, but I do it to be polite. That's a adult. Adults in Boy Scout uniforms. That's a little like the kid from Up grew up. You know what I mean? I got it. Unless you're a pack leader, you know what I mean? Or whatever. Chickens. You lay an egg every day and we eat it. Yeah, it's chickens are weird to me. Guys who insist on pumping their gas for their women. Yeah. That's what Scotty and I do.
3: That's not weird.
2: Yeah.
8: Thank you.
2: It's just being nice.
6: Woman,
2: that's all
6: we do.
3: Hell yeah, you can pump
6: the gas.
2: I just, here, honey, it's something I can do nice. You can take it easy and I'll do it. We talked about, I didn't say that. I didn't say that, and I certainly don't treat my wife that way. All right, anyway, there you go. That swing moving back and forth on the playground all by itself, though. That's a good one.
3: Oh, you know what's kind of creepy is wind chimes.
8: I love what's creepy about them.
2: I love them.
3: Oh, they're a little creepy.
6: You always hear them like in a scary movie.
3: Right?
2: Giant hands.
3: They're pretty, but...
2: Giant hands. Really big hands. Like when my hand gets dwarfed and fits inside and you could come... Whoa, yeah. That's...
3: What about baby hands?
2: On an adult? On an adult?
3: Yeah. Real small.
2: Tiny hands. Okay. Kristen Wiig, Saturday Night Live. That's a great skit. All right, 7:25. So we've got news and sports. We've got Legal Tuesday doing a little bit of a crossover with Fourier on football. Ryan's going to join us here in just a minute. 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

0: 10, 9, 8, 7, 6, 5, 4, 3, 2, 1, 0.
1: This is gonna take you back. It doesn't necessarily have to take you back to your childhood, but it might.
2: Ridiculous.
3: That's a ridiculous question.
4: I allow you to ask me these ridiculous-ass questions.
1: Yeah, this is it's holiday-related, okay? It's a Santa question, okay?
2: Mm-hmm.
1: My question to you is, when did Santa get it wrong? When did Santa Claus muff it? When did Santa Claus deliver you, like, you, I wanted blank and I got blank. When did Santa leave you deeply disappointed? Because there was a moment. There has to be in everybody, in every child's life, or adult, because sometimes Santa screws up as an adult. So I'm not relegating it to being a kid. You wanted this and you got this. You know what I mean? Did you ever have that moment in your life? That's what I'm asking. When did Santa get it wrong? Santa, 5,000 billion people, whatever the number is in the world, Santa's going to make a couple
5: of pressure.
1: A lot of bumbles. You know, Santa's only human. So yes, mistakes are going to be made. Okay? Santa brought me a sweater once. It was a large. Santa, you know you bring a large? I'll put that on my leg, Santa. Okay?
5: Was not as a kid because as
1: No, this was as an adult. This was as an adult. Santa muffed it hard, wicked hard. When did Santa get it wrong for you? Was there a moment in the woods of Barrington when the clip-clop of the reindeer on the roof, Scotty, down the chimney or whatever you had, a wood stove, whatever, or magically under the door, however you do it over there?
6: Wow.
1: What did he bring?
6: With a baseball glove. What do you do with that?
5: Santa was just hoping something miraculous would happen.
6: Is this a hat?
1: Scotty can't catch anything. He can't.
5: Scotty, catch that. Right on the computer. He almost got it.
6: I almost
1: did. He can't catch it.
6: I gotta, it's my computer.
1: He could be looking at me. And I go, here goes one, two, three. You saw him. He freezes. Yeah. You know, maybe if you would use the baseball glove.
6: Maybe I'd be a better person.
1: Well, no, I'm not saying you have to play baseball, but you'd be able to catch something that is coming at you.
6: Yeah.
1: That's all I'm saying.
6: That's cool.
1: All right, but a bad move on Santa's part. Yeah. You didn't want it. Fair.
6: Yeah.
1: Kelly Brown, when did Santa get it wrong for you?
5: I wanted an animal, a dog or a cat for a couple of years, and Santa wouldn't bring it. Finally, Santa brought a cat. Machias.
1: What?
5: I don't know where we got that name, but...
1: Was it from Machias' name?
5: Maybe Santa knew what he was doing in the first place because Machias was being in the house.
1: Yeah.
5: And didn't work out.
1: Yeah.
5: And then he ran away.
1: Mm-hmm.
5: Sometimes I wonder whether he ran away or... My dad helped him run away.
1: Right.
5: I'm not sure.
1: Mm-hmm.
5: But maybe Santa was right in the beginning that it wasn't time for the cat.
1: In the old days, when a pet had worn out its welcome or maybe was to the point where it was time, we were told they were brought to a farm with plenty of room to run and lots of other animals. And you know what the sad part is, Erica?
2: Mm.
1: We bought it. We actually believed our parents. We thought... What are you gonna? Can we go to the farm and say goodbye? Brutal.
6: I've had Diego's bag packed for like 5 years now.
1: Yeah. Was it your dad that came in and just tossed the leash on the table?
6: Yeah. The cat was being put down because the cat couldn't control where it was going, the bathroom.
1: Yeah.
6: But the dog was getting a checkup.
1: Yeah.
6: And dad came home, put the collar down on the table, and he said it must have been a 2-for-1 deal.
1: Yeah. Santa got it wrong. Christmas Eve. My family got together at my grandparents' house. Santa got it wrong in this sense. I was in my grandparents' bedroom, which was just off the living room. I was a kid, right? So I looked under the bed, and there was a present. And it was an air hockey table. And every dream that I had as a child came true, because I was about to get an air hockey table, something we could not afford. And I thought, oh my God, unbelievable, right? Mm-hmm. It wasn't my present, it was my uncle's. And I was pretty much crushed.
3: Oh, no.
1: Like, when they gave it to him, I'm like, what is that?
3: Wrong name.
1: You're talking about him, Santa. You know, it was awful, brutal. I still remember it to this day. Yeah. Dickie got the air hockey table. Coolest gift ever. All right, so, Erica, when did Santa get it wrong?
7: Santa didn't necessarily get this wrong, but one year I really wanted a chair that would, like, one of those hanging chairs. And Christmas morning came and I got a letter, and it was from Santa that said one of the elves had spilled hot chocolate on the chair, so it was coming in late.
1: That's great. Hey, things happen up there.
7: You know, yeah. Elves, they spill.
1: Sometimes they happen up there.
6: Yeah. That's hilarious.
1: It's coming in late. Santa's arranged it. It's going to be sent.
7: Yes.
1: You know, but he just couldn't bring it with him.
7: Right.
1: A hanging chair to go with you.
7: And I did get it, but this is the part that bums me out still to this day. Dad, I'm still mad. Mm. But he hung it up downstairs in our basement, which is not finished because that was just easier to hang it up in.
1: Yeah,
7: it's like never been used.
1: Yeah,
7: I don't go in the basement.
1: Yeah, yeah.
7: I want it in my room.
1: Excuse me.
7: I think it's still hanging
1: there. Excuse me, we have a basement.
8: I've never been to the basement before.
1: What is that?
7: That's story really, it, basically.
1: Well, when you said it, I'm like, who can hang that in a bedroom, right?
7: Yeah, it didn't work.
1: Yeah, all right. Unless you had exposed beams. All right, some of the text here. All right, when I was a kid, I wanted Bob Seger album, but Santa brought me Boz Scaggs. Oh, that's a muff right there.
5: I like Boz Scaggs. So I he's do pretty too. Good too.
1: But when Santa gets it wrong sometimes. So 888-556-7625. It could be as an adult. It could be as a kid. I did get a sweater that was like seriously three sizes too small. And I looked at a person. I'm like, you know, what does Santa do? Santa did he not see me? Does it not have a picture next to my name in the big book? How the hell am I going to wear a... I've worn a large since I was a freshman in high school.
5: Maybe it's good news. That person doesn't think of you as a larger person.
1: Thank you very much. Very nice. First apartment in Poor. I got a VCR tape storage box. I thought maybe there was a VCR in it. No, it was a box. Just a box to put stuff in. Okay. All right. Not bad. I wanted an easy bake oven. Instead, I got clothes. Ugh. You know, as a kid, when you're sitting there and you're opening the Christmas presents and you got clothes, it's hard to sometimes mask the actual disappointment. And I'll never forget the Christmas where one time we got when Caitlin she opened clothes, she could not have been more excited for everything. It would be like, oh my God, a shirt!
5: And most kids don't.
1: Caitlin loves Christmas on a level that is unparalleled. Okay. And she would get excited about every shirt, every pair, everything. You know, Santa got it wrong. He signed my mom's name instead of his. Well, that was a dumb mistake for Santa to make, wasn't it? Crazy. Not sure if Santa got it wrong. Probably loved it, but my brother told me we had to put a beer out with the cookies because that's what Santa likes.
5: Nice.
1: Well, that's not what Santa got wrong, is it? Did I ask for, I left beers for Santa stories? No, I didn't ask for that.
5: Cool.
1: How did Santa get it wrong? Julie is on the phone, Scotty.
6: Julie, how did Santa get it? How did Santa get it wrong?
9: Well, when I was in third grade, he got it right. He brought me an English saddle that I had wanted, but there was nothing with it, just the saddle. So in fourth grade, I asked for stirrups. And there was this package that from Santa that I thought was totally convinced were stirrups. They were Mr. Rogers-styled sneakers.
6: That is awesome.
1: Which isn't going to help you when you're riding your horse.
6: No.
1: Right?
9: Well,
1: the question is, you have a horse, clearly, yeah? Just
9: I do, yes.
1: Okay, all right.
6: I was gonna ask that.
1: Yeah, well,
6: maybe the whole thing was just this
1: lead up.
6: You never got a horse to the horse.
9: Yep.
1: You know.
9: No, it was for the pony that was at my grandparents' house.
1: Yeah. And correct me if I'm wrong. I don't know a lot about the equestrian sport or lifestyle. Pretty sure you need stirrups, right?
9: They're highly recommended.
1: Yeah, I would think.
9: Yeah. I mean, it's like I rode that pony for 3 years without stirrups.
1: Yeah. Oof. Well, just remember, beautiful day in the neighborhood.
3: Yep. Won't you be mine?
1: You and your sneakers. You and your sneakers.
9: The worst thing about it is that as a kid, Mr. Rogers creeped me out.
1: Oh, yeah.
9: So I really did not like the sneakers.
1: Mm-hmm. You wouldn't
9: I mean, as an adult, I can appreciate the man, but as a kid, he was a little weird.
1: Yeah, you wouldn't like Kelly Brown, though, I'll tell you that. If you didn't like him, you wouldn't like Kelly Brown. Thank you, though. I appreciate it. Let's go to Ben.
10: What a special friend you are.
1: Ben, Santa got it wrong. Ben, I'm trying this one more time, Ben. No, you're gone. All right, let me see here. You got to be better. You got to be ready, Ben. Security Ray, Santa got it wrong. Talk to me.
11: A little over a decade ago, Santa must have gotten the wrong name. And my mother-in-law told him the wrong name, and my 6-year-old son got it instead.
1: Stolen, man. That's like my uncle. He got the freaking air hockey game. I was crushed. I wanted fishing gear, very specific. Instead, I got a monthly mystery fishing box. They suck. A bunch of cheap lures that don't work in New Hampshire. I told you exactly what I wanted, Santa. It's not cute. And now I have all this crap I don't use. Yeah, Santa got it wrong. Santa makes mistakes. Santa's human. Okay? It sounds like I'm apologizing like Uncle Dog. Uncle Dog made a mistake. Uncle Dog's very sorry.
3: Uncle Dog's in trouble.
1: Yeah, Santa got me a Mac Jones Patriots jersey last year, not a Drake May jersey. Santa was surprised at how cheap it was.
3: Yeah, discount.
1: Santa gets it wrong sometimes, man. Wanted Transformers, I got GoBots. Oh. That's like wanting Legos and getting Duplos.
3: Oh, that's not good.
1: Duplos were 3 times the size, and they weren't as hard to. They didn't hurt as much when you stepped up 1/4 the price. Wendy says Santa got it wrong when he gave my brother the stereo system that I asked for. Yeah. Santa makes mistakes. You know, it's a lesson this that, you know, everybody's human. Okay? Everybody's human, people. I asked for a hacksaw, a mini sawzall. I already have the corded sawzall. I got a cordless normal size sawzall, like the duplicate of what he already had, or she already had, yeah. Santa gets it wrong, kids. You know, not everybody is perfect. That's all I can say.
3: Find some of these real funny.
1: Joanne's got a good one. Joanne, how did Santa get it wrong? Listen to this. Joanne.
12: I wanted Wonder Woman Underoos. Hello?
1: You wanted hello? What? Wonder Woman what?
3: Underoos.
1: Mm-hmm.
12: Wonder Woman Underoos, and I got R2-D2. I was so sad.
1: She wanted Wonder Woman Underoos and got the R2-D2. Scotty would have celebrated either one of those gifts.
3: I want the Wonder Woman.
1: He would have loved the Wonder Woman Underoos, but he would have worn them as a mask.
3: What the hell?
1: He loves Underwoman. He loves Wonder Woman.
5: Underwoman. I was wondering who Wonder Woman is.
3: That was Greg's favorite superhero.
5: Underwoman.
1: Oh, yeah. He was the secretary of the Linda Carter fan club there for a while. Let me see here. Let's go to Cindy. Cindy, when did Santa get it wrong?
13: Well, not me, but my nephew. When he was about 8 or 9, he loved working in my father's woodworking shop with him. Mm-hmm. And when he opened the box on Christmas morning and saw the circular saw on the outside of the box, he was so excited. And then he opened the box, and it was a pair of sneakers.
1: Yeah, it's nothing like, there's nothing, honestly, nothing better than watching somebody get the wrong, you know what I mean? Watching the deflated, all the life and joy goes right out of him, and then he's got to shift into cover mode. Yep. You know, like, no, I really like it.
3: I love that.
1: Really, really wanted the sneakers, you know what I mean? Let me see here. What is this? Lori, go ahead. What's yours?
14: Hi, Greg. When I was 16, I had gotten my driver's license.
1: Nice.
14: And my parents were getting me a big gift, and they made a big deal out of it. Expensive gift.
10: my boyfriend at the time was in on it, so I kept quizzing him. And it had three letters, it had a C and an R, and I was convinced I was getting a car. And I ended up getting a VCR. And I was devastated, because at 16, I could care less about a VCR.
1: 16, something like that, is literally that the end of the world.
6: That is awesome.
1: That is great right there. There's three letters in it. Oh, my God. Thank you very much. That's good. All right. Well, anyway, there you go. Santa sometimes makes mistakes. Pretty funny.
5: Yeah, perfect.
1: Pretty funny. Every ounce of life and happiness drained out of my body when they slid the air hockey game across the room to my uncle and not me. I was crushed.
5: I love those games.
1: Crushed. Air hockey, coolest game ever.
6: I got Greg sandals.
1: Used. We'll be right back.
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1: And so we'll do this.
33: Ooh, how's yours?
1: You don't know what we're talking about. Each of us is going to give you a one-word clue about the same thing. You have to try and guess what it is. Each of the words that we give will describe whatever it is that we have. You know what I mean? That is in our possession or in our sphere. In our world, whatever. You just take a guess at 888-556-7625. Okay? It could be anything. Common everyday object, something that you use every single day and never even think about. Could be something extravagant. Could be something really special. You know? I don't know. You're special. Thank you, Kelly. Thank you very much. Appreciate that.
3: Oh, boy.
1: I don't feel special.
3: Why don't you feel special?
1: You should feel special.
3: Look at you. When I look at you, I say special.
1: Well, thank you. It's very nice. I don't... Yeah, just... I'm good. I'm good. I'm not doubting myself, but just, you know.
3: But I just... I don't like the down talk.
1: Negative self-talk is what it's called, Scott.
3: Sorry, my bad.
1: No.
5: We don't do that.
1: Mm. So we will give you your choice of tickets to see David Lee Roth, Tom Kiefer of Cinderella, or The Fools. One of those shows, someone's going to win tickets, if you guess what we're talking about. Now, I will let Kelly Brown go first. I will go clockwise around the horn here. So you will go first, Kelly.
3: Dead. It's not surprising.
1: Okay. All right. Scotty, how's yours?
3: Powerful.
1: Kayla, how's yours?
5: Heavy.
1: Nice.
5: Yeah.
1: Laura, how's yours?
5: Plentiful.
1: Plentiful. Yeah. I like plentiful. Mine is tiny. Okay.
3: Tiny. Kind of had a feeling.
1: Tiny. Hey, it is what it is. You know.
3: You got the job done.
1: It is what it is. Mine is tiny. So. You have to try, and those are. There's not a lot to go on there. I'll be honest. We will maybe give a second clue at some point, but you know, mine is tiny. Kelly's is, Scott's is
3: powerful.
1: Kayla's is
5: heavy,
1: and yours is
5: plentiful.
1: All right, plentiful. So there you go.
3: And what Greg's is small.
1: That's what we're gonna. I said tiny. I didn't say
3: very.
1: I said tiny. All right,
6: tiny is smaller than small.
1: Yeah, I'm just being honest with you. All right, mine is tiny. 888-556-7625. Now, for everything that somebody asks, it's taking something off the list if they're wrong. Nobody's going to get it in the first round. There's just no way.
5: Nope.
1: Nobody's going to get it in the first round.
5: Nope.
1: I promise you, that won't happen. Watch it happen. Every time I say that, something like that, something happens. You know? Zach, what are we talking about?
10: A bug?
1: Yeah, no.
10: So you get
1: bug.
10: Nothing.
1: Not a bug. Mine's tiny. Kelly's is
3: dead.
1: Scotty's
3: powerful.
1: Kayla's is heavy.
5: Plentiful.
1: Is plentiful. Paul, what are we talking about?
11: The snowblower.
1: Snowblower. Yeah. Nah, I don't have a small. I don't have a tiny snowblower. I can tell you that right now. Brian, what are we talking about?
12: I think you're talking about your dogs.
1: Okay, not a bad guess. Kelly's dogs are dead.
6: Well,
1: but I mean,
6: that, yeah.
1: I guess that's not.
6: But my daughters are still.
1: Yeah.
6: No, it's not. That one's always so dumb.
1: I will also tell you, it's not an animal. Okay, it is not a. It is not an animal. Scotty is an animal, but what we're talking about is not an animal. Laura, say hello to Julia.
5: Hi, Julia. What are we talking about?
13: Are we talking about a cell phone?
1: That's a very good guess.
5: Oh, that is. I do have multiple.
1: Yeah. No, it is not a cell phone. Mine is tiny.
3: Wicked.
1: Yeah. Tiny. Scotty, yours is?
3: Powerful.
1: Kelly's is dead. Laura's is?
5: Plentiful.
1: And Kayla's is heavy. Mark thinks he knows. Go ahead, Mark.
14: Toothbrush.
1: Toothbrush.
3: Dang, never.
1: I will give you a little hint. That's a good one.
5: That is because I have a toothbrush upstairs and downstairs.
1: That's nice. So do I.
5: Yeah.
1: Not a health and beauty aid. I'll give you that. Nothing in the health
3: really?
1: And beauty. Yeah.
5: Shouldn't be.
1: Yeah, really.
3: Okay.
1: It's not. You wouldn't find this in the health and beauty aid aisle.
3: I don't know if I agree.
1: All right, let me see here. Let's go to Chris. Chris, what are we talking about?
15: I believe it's like a little snack dish on your desk.
1: A little snack dish. Who doesn't like a good snack dish? No, that is not no.
3: Nothing.
1: Yeah, no.
16: Game over.
1: Just for you, not for everybody else. Just for you. All right. And let's go to, let's see here. Go to Mike. Mike. So mine is tiny. Kelly's is.
6: Dead.
1: Roadkill's is
3: powerful.
1: Laura, Kayla,
5: heavy, plentiful.
1: And what do you think we're talking about?
15: I'm gonna say it's like the emergency drawer flashlight. Everybody has a flashlight in their like junk drawer.
1: It's a flashlight? Yes, it is a flashlight. That's a good one.
5: How the heck did you get that?
17: Yeah, right.
1: That's
15: nice.
1: Okay. Mike, so that means because you were very adept and very specific, what show would you like to go see? You want to go see David Lee Roth? You want to go see Tom Kiefer of Cinderella or The Fools?
15: With David Lee Roth.
1: All right, buddy. Hold on the line. Don't hang up, Mike. Okay? Thank you, man. Appreciate it. Hold on.
5: How did you get that?
1: Mine is tiny. I have a... you can fit in the palm of your hand, and you can hide them in the palm of your hand. And I use those when I go out, you know, in the dark with the camera, and I use it to light the way, or I have a headlamp. But these little tiny flashlights are really... powerful. I also have another flashlight that I just got as a gift. Thank you, Fred. That can start a fire. It's so powerful.
0: That's
1: it comes
0: the one
1: with
0: that's going to forget.
1: And you can start a fire. No, it's a survival thing.
0: No, I know.
1: It's awesome. But anyway, so yours is, you don't have to, do you need a flashlight?
2: I think I just have gotten so used to using the flashlight on my phone.
1: Yeah.
2: That the flashlights I have in my closet are dead. The batteries are
1: Kelly, you should always have
2: dead.
1: A flashlight that works in your car.
2: My phone would work.
1: No,
5: phone's dead.
1: No, Kelly, you can't.
2: How is my phone dead? We'll charge it up every day.
1: You need to have something that is more powerful than that. You're on the road.
2: I used to. I'll think about it.
5: No, he won't.
2: No, you used to have a magnet.
5: I bet if I got him one as a gift, he'd break it out next year.
2: I just got to need batteries.
1: Kelly, I have a few flashlights. I have an extra one, a MAGA one, a metal
2: MAGA
1: one.
2: MAGA is heavy. You beat somebody up.
1: You want somebody?
5: I got one of those. I got those right at my door that I'll whack you up so hard. And then I got one. I mean, I got one in the kitchen. I have one in the bedroom. I have one in, everywhere.
1: Yeah.
5: So I have plentiful.
1: Okay, and yours is heavy?
10: Yeah, mine's like a mag.
1: Is it like arm's length, like forearm?
10: Yeah, that's one of them. We have some other ones too, but I like that one.
1: You know,
10: sometimes I just walk around the house and flash it.
1: Yeah, you never know when you're going to want to bash somebody in the head with a mag light.
10: No.
1: I totally get it. It's a good protection tool, and they're bright. Scotty, what are you?
0: Powerful.
1: Powerful.
0: I can see deer the four houses down. I got you.
1: Do you have the beam where you turn it and it zooms in? It gets smaller like that?
0: No, I do not.
1: Yeah.
10: Those are fun.
0: No, I always, when I take Diego out, I always go, what do we got for wildlife today?
1: Yeah. I got the headlamp, like I'm a doctor.
0: I got one of those,
1: like
0: too.
1: Like I'm going in. You know what I mean?
5: I
1: keep that in the camera bag. I strap that up. You know the one they talk about with it's a whole band. Mm-hmm. It covers my whole forehead in light.
0: One band?
1: It was a cheapo, one of those things you see on Instagram and you buy for like $15, and it's amazing. What an incredible deal it is.
5: I have those flat ones you buy at Dollar Tree that are just magnetic. You stick them into your fridge.
1: Yeah.
5: They work great.
1: Yeah.
5: That's awesome.
1: Yeah. Absolutely. Gotta have flashlights. Kelly, I'm bringing you in one.
0: No.
1: I have them. I just need batteries, bud.
0: There's plenty of batteries around here.
1: Yeah, we can get you batteries. Don't mess around. You know when it really sucks, Kelly, is when something happens and you, oh, I forgot batteries. There's no excuse.
2: I got batteries. I just haven't put them in the flashlight.
5: Oh, my gosh.
2: What do I need the flashlight for? I got a flashlight on my phone. I get to it.
0: Why are you even wasting
1: time? I'm trying, man. I'm trying to keep him safe, and he just doesn't want to, you know. I guess I can't help you. All right?
2: I got a flashlight.
1: The phone is not enough. It's not enough. Stand out in traffic with your phone. See how long it works.
0: Yeah.
1: All right. We'll be right back. News and sports is coming up.
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0: It's our little you need advice. Sometimes you need outside opinions. Maybe, you know, something is bugging you. You want ideas and suggestions on how to handle it. Maybe it's a relationship thing. Maybe it's love. Maybe it's life. You know, I don't know. But we're here. And we'll look, you may not like it. You may not like it because we will tell you what we think, you know. Sometimes there are people on the show, believe it or not, that don't spare feelings because they don't have it.
1: Yeah.
0: Okay. So you can email us if you have a question or a problem. 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Now, before I read this, I'm going to say, been there. I think every person on this show has been there. Every person listening right now has been, I think, there.
2: So it's a food court
0: to some degree. I'm only going to walk by the free orange chicken like once or twice before I'm going to go, okay, I'll take a hit off that.
3: I got to walk by.
0: Yeah.
3: And then I try a piece.
0: Yep.
3: I go over to a table, take my jacket off. Mm. And then I walk by again.
0: Yeah.
3: And I'm like, oh, I didn't have one already.
0: Right.
3: Yeah. Then I go.
4: What does that
3: back.
4: Taste like?
3: I go and I put my
0: hair back.
3: Put my hair back. Go
0: oh,
3: back
0: for,
3: again.
0: Oh,
3: and
0: for me?
3: Oh, this is, wow, this is fantastic.
0: Yeah. You know what gets me? The slice of pizza. You know, you walk by, they got like five pizzas there, and those look damn good.
3: Yep.
0: It's hard to resist.
3: It is.
0: Hard to believe,
5: that's
0: though.
5: Why I don't.
0: It is not about the food court.
3: Okay.
0: Godfather. I've had some road rage building for the last few weeks. Don't. Road rage slowly brewing inside of me, and I need to know how to restrain it. For the past week, this is the part, we've all been there. For the past week, I've been encountering the same jackass driving his big-ass truck. We apparently take the same route to work at the same time because I'm constantly seeing him ride bumpers, speed up at merges, and cut people off and generally go out of his way to intimidate other drivers. See, I don't have that issue. I have Mem and Pep in the van that I see. That's their license plate. And then the Journey fan. And also the tack shop, the horse tack shop guy. I'm driving behind him. All good drivers. I got nothing bad to say. But I get where this guy's coming from. Because when you see someone act like that repetitively, oof. So he asks, the last couple days I saw this guy turn off into the parking lot of a repair shop. So I'm thinking I know that's where he works. I thought about calling him out through the business social media page, stopping by and verbally confronting him. This is where I part ways. Or even doing things to his precious testosterone mobile. None of these are sane or healthy, I know. But I also know he's eventually going to hurt someone. How do I let this go? The fact that I even wrote this means I'm thinking about it too much. Why does this bother me so bad? This is simple. Okay? Just call the police and let them know you think there's a dangerous driver in this make a vehicle, and they'll keep an eye on it or try to.
3: Mm-hmm. I think Kelly's suggestion is good for everybody, as in keeping everybody safe. There's some warnings that I noticed I was dealing with. It was a couple race car drivers.
0: Mm-hmm.
3: And I'm not in the mood to race, but I'm also not in the mood to be involved in an accident. I changed my time. I'm going a little bit earlier now, and I'm not dealing with them.
0: Yeah, you know, that's my suggestion. I know it's kind of a pain in the ass, but if it drives you really crazy, 10 minutes. Because if you're like me, you're hitting the same spot at the same time, give or take 5 minutes. Every day, give or take five. All right, maybe I'll even give you 10, right? Get up early or do it a little bit later. Change your schedule a little bit.
3: And now, I know you're going to have an attitude of, why do I need to change?
0: And you're right.
3: If you going to his work, you're only going to enrage somebody that might be already enraged. Obviously, he doesn't care. Getting his business involved, getting the business he works for involved.
0: Not fair.
3: You may get all of a sudden more than you want messing with his vehicle. I don't even think we need to really even answer that one. So I would say, you try to change. But like Kelly said, if you're nervous about other people's safety, then contact the police and say, hey, just be aware. Yeah,
1: if you know the make of the vehicle.
0: Unless the guy is driving a company truck that has the name of the business on the side, keep where they work out of it. Because they're not responsible for one employee. There's one thing that drives me crazy is when somebody absolutely attacks a business because of something that they saw somebody who works there do someplace else. It's so galactically unfair to the business that could be a legitimate business run by fine people who just happen to have a guy that drives like a jackass on his way to work. Right? That's not, you can't indict the business over that, you know? But like what Kelly said, change your time. 5 minutes, one way or the other. You didn't say that?
3: I said, no, you did.
0: What did you say? Call the cops when it's happening. The problem with that, though, Kelly, is it doesn't guarantee that something's going to be done because they have to see them doing it. And maybe they won't, but let them know. All right. Good suggestion.
1: That's what you're supposed to do, right?
0: Mm-hmm. What would you say,
1: Erica? All the authorities.
2: This is a hard one. I feel like I try to give people the benefit of the doubt on the road, but if this is happening consistently, I would say steer clear.
0: There's at one point in my drive to work, I cannot vary the route. There's just one way. I can pick a couple different ways to get to a certain point, but after that, it's one road. You know what I mean? Mm-hmm. I do not have a choice. If I'm seeing that person every day on that same road, I'm stuck. I can't avoid them unless you change the time.
1: I mean, isn't it your job as a citizen to report something that you deem is unsafe?
2: Right. I agree with Kelly. I feel like changing your time definitely will help your sanity, but also keeping this person doing what he's doing.
0: What about the snitches thing, Scotty? Snitches? What about
1: putting other people's lives in danger? What you're supposed to do.
3: Everybody drives now. I got the whole family out on the road. I want everybody being safe. Mm-hmm. We don't need to get involved with messing with vehicles, messing with the guy's job, going and seeing him. So I feel like the safest thing is either A.
0: Yeah.
3: If you're being selfish, then just leave 10 minutes earlier. But if you're concerned about other people's safety, then you need to make the call to the police.
0: Good text. Somebody texted in saying, is this the same roadkill that wants to put explosives in packages that he puts on the porch for porch pirates? Yeah, same guy.
3: Yep.
0: Same guy. Yeah, totally different. Totally different. You know, you definitely want to blow the arms off of somebody who's trying to steal your Walkman or whatever it is. Because he still uses the Walkman. Kelly's right. Call the authorities. Just add in. I think he was throwing beer cans out the window. That'll get him there sooner.
1: All right.
0: Don't lie on the 911 call. Okay, do not lie on the 911 call because they could be rushing to a scene for something that isn't quite the scene it's painted as, and who knows what can happen. 888-556-7625. Scotty's right. Everybody rules out, going to mess with the vehicle. That's and you know that. The writer said, I know it's wrong, blah, blah, blah. That's your fantasy thing in your head that you're like, boy, I'd love to go and, flatten that guy's tire, stuff like that. But that's stuff you just know you can't do. And you really wouldn't.
3: And you're going to go to somebody's place. You're going to slash their tires. Most likely they have video cameras outside. So guess what? All of a sudden you think you're doing something and you're the one that gets arrested.
0: Mm. Yeah. And also don't provoke the guy. If you watch him every day, just change your schedule a little bit. Well, I don't want to get up earlier. Well, then deal with it then and call the cops. But I would definitely, 5 minutes earlier. You'd probably see him less, I'm with Erica. Just steer clear and change the vibe. Erica's all about the vibe. She's all about the vibe. Let's see what Jim has to say. Jim, so what do you tell this guy? Hold on.
4: Same identical experience for about a month, but only this guy was on a motorcycle. Oof. And I had 3 personal interactions with him. I mean, he was blowing red lights, passing on the wrong side of the road on oncoming traffic, riding wheelies down the street. It was just insane. So I literally drove to the PD, the police department, and gave him a description, an exact time of day. You could have set your clock by this guy. And Yeah, I never saw it again. I don't know if they actually caught him or found him doing it. But,
0: right, right.
4: That's just how I handled it.
0: That's a good way.
4: Believe me, I definitely wanted to swerve into him a little bit.
0: No, that's the best way to do it. You did the best thing possible, and hopefully they did something about it. They got him. And don't doing anything physical. Thank you, man. Appreciate it. And don't harass him while don't get into it with another driver on the road. It's just a no-win. And like Scotty said, they could be the total jerk, and you could end up getting a ticket because they saw you and not them. You know what I mean? Could totally 100% happen. Get a dash cam video, evidence to show police so they can keep an eye out. Do not go all vigilante. It'll only cause trouble for you. Drop some on this fool.
3: People like that, Greg is driving like an idiot. I go and slash his tires. He's got me on video. I get arrested.
0: Here's one. Listen to this.
3: I think that's solved.
0: Get in front of them and push them until they rear end you. Then take your car to their shop and get as much free work as possible. That is the dumbest thing I've ever heard. And I know you're not serious. You're not serious when you say that. You're just not. You're gonna get a rear end, an accident, go through all that hassle just so you can get some. Come on. Silly. As someone who was hit this weekend by a road rager, it's not worth it. Report it to the PD. All right? Kyle, what do you say?
5: Hey, I'm thinking there's one of two scenarios going on. This is either this guy who's calling in with the issue or the original texter is culpable to some degree. Maybe this guy's going slow and the guy who's driving like an idiot because this guy's going 500 the speed limit when people tell him to go to work.
0: All right, Kyle.
5: You know, the latter.
0: Go ahead.
5: Yeah.
0: Go ahead, finish.
5: Or this guy truly is an idiot, and who are you to try to intervene with that idiot? You're either going to get yourself hurt, why don't you call it in, say, hey, this is the registration on the vehicle, you travel in this direction, and let the cops handle it.
0: All right, I appreciate it. I think let the cops handle it's a good thing. If you're going 5 miles an hour under the speed limit, that doesn't give someone a right to do that kind of stuff, because he says he's doing it to everybody, not just him. You know what I mean? But yeah, I wouldn't want to do that. John, what do you tell this guy?
6: Hey, I'm thinking I basically agree with Kelly that the police are the best people to deal with. They should not get in confrontations with other people, but they're just going to hear you call up with a story. Dash cams, several dash cams, days on end of dash cam, give that to the police and get out of it and let them handle it. They'll see their own locality with an unsafe driver and you actually have evidence.
0: All right. Thanks, man. Appreciate it. What's the phone number you dial for a drunk driver? Is it 211? Is it 411? I don't know. Somebody can text me and tell me. But the thing about using 911, and that's an emergency. And what you're watching really isn't an emergency. Somebody texted, that's a good point. You know, save 911 for people that are hurt, there's an accident. But reporting something like that, all police departments have a local line. You could do that. Or there's another phone number. I forget. I think it's 211 or something like that. I'll find out and I'll let you know. Let me see here. Go to his work and out funny bumper sticker on his testosterone mobile.
7: Oh, boy.
0: Yep. That's put rainbows on there, save the forest, PETA, all that stuff. Yeah. Let me see here. Hurts to say it, but I agree with Kelly. Call the cops, give them the make, model, plate. Got to get the plate. Erica, did you hear me? She's on the phone still. Okay. Let's see what Snake has to say.
3: I wonder what Snake has.
0: Snake, what do you got for me here? What are you gonna do to this guy? How do you handle this guy?
8: If you wanna do this on the roads, you know, do it on the racetrack. New England Speedway, Scott Speedway, ice races in Milton. Come race me. Come race me. I'll beat you on the street too, by the way. But
0: yeah, okay.
8: If you really wanna race me.
0: Yeah.
8: On the track.
0: Yeah, good stuff. Get him on the track.
3: I like what Snake's got to offer.
0: I want to get this guy on the track. Yeah. No, people who act like that, I'll be honest with you, they're going to act like that all the time, and the motorcyclists are going to be doing that kind of stuff, and wheelies and in and out of traffic, weaving at 100 miles an hour. Don't expect any empathy from me when the bike is down and you're off the side of the road. I'm sorry. If you're acting like that, it's hard enough to be a motorcycle driver than to have idiots out there doing those kind of things, making it unsafe for everybody on the road. Same thing with car drivers, you know? Driving a motorcycle is difficult without people acting like that on the road in trucks and stuff, or any vehicle, really. you know? So, all right. Hold on. Okay, there you go. Yeah, just be careful. I think that's a good, the good idea is to call the police.
7: Be safe out there, people.
0: I just want, get out of my, just

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14: Little Shire Farm, Little Smokies. Is that what they are? Little Shire Farms?
15: I'm not sure exactly what brand, but we just call them Little Smokies.
14: Somebody's saying that. Mini smoked sausages.
15: Okay. With the rice.
14: Just perfect. So many things that Scotty could eat, you know what I mean? He's a big fan of the one of the greatest gifts I ever gave to him, and I said, take some kielbasa, slice it up. It's already pretty much cooked. Just kick it in a frying pan, throw some barbecue sauce on it, and just throw it over some rice.
15: Bang. Oh, that was amazing.
14: You thought I gave him, you know, like a beef bourguignon or some sort of beef Wellington or some fancy.
15: No, it was fancy. Yeah. It was my first recipe that a friend gave me after my divorce. So it became a staple at the house.
14: He was in the post-divorce era,
9: yeah. Right.
14: which was kind of sad, you know what I mean? But you got to go through it because that's your liberation. You know what I mean? Yep. You got to go through the sadness before you get to the liberation.
15: That's right.
14: Which is true. And yes. And speaking of that, speaking of the sadness, ladies and gentlemen, today is the 11th day of December. I did not know this. But apparently, according to statistics, which have been yielded after years of research by our friendly friends at the Facebook, apparently back in 15 years ago, the researchers there used statistics to study when people were the most likely to change their status from in a relationship to single. And today, December 11th, is what they determined is the day, the biggest day of the year for breakups. People switch their status the most on December 11th. So, breakups.
15: It's got to suck for like the ones that have no idea. You know what I mean? Like sometimes you can tell when a relationship's coming to an end. Everybody, they become cold and just things change. And everybody, you can sense it. The two people in the relationship can sense it. At some point, this is going
14: to
15: end.
14: Sometimes it's a relief to be broken up with.
15: And then, but to have that like out of the blue, like you are the happiest you've ever been, and then have that get dropped on you.
9: Mm. Right before the holidays, that would be tough.
14: Yeah. Yeah. It would be, it would be
15: everything reminds you of them. Everything. Mm. Everything.
14: Yeah. Yeah.
15: I used to do a stocking for them.
14: Yeah.
15: Richie's broke some hearts in his day.
14: No. I did not. Well, I don't know if I have or not. That's not for me to say.
15: But you can usually tell.
14: The breakups, I have broken up with people, and we have decided to break up, right?
9: Mm-hmm.
14: You know, we mutually agreed that, this isn't going to work because of whatever circumstances, and that's hard to, you know, I mean, because I don't think either one of us wanted to, but we did. But I've never,
15: And it's amazing.
14: I've never been on the receiving end, but doesn't mean my heart wasn't broken.
15: Getting your heart broken is amazing how, like, even pizza doesn't taste right.
14: Stop. Full stop. That might be the greatest quote about sadness and breakups ever.
9: That was good.
14: Getting broken up with. How did you say it?
15: Even pizza doesn't taste right.
14: Yeah, I know. When somebody breaks up with you, even pizza doesn't taste right. Yeah. That's going to be the greatest quote ever.
9: That is good.
14: That should be in quotes, Scott McMullen, time stamp, date stamp.
15: It's just you don't realize it till it happens to you, and then you're like, wow.
14: Yeah.
15: Nothing.
14: Freight train.
15: Nothing. You know what? I think I'm just going to...
14: Freight train.
15: I think I'm just going to lay here.
14: Yeah.
15: But you're on the front yard.
14: Mm-hmm.
15: Doesn't matter.
14: Yeah.
15: I'm just going to lay here. But Scott, you don't like outside. Outside's not bad right now.
14: Yeah.
15: I'm just going to lay here.
14: You're in the road. Yeah. Whatever. Yeah. I don't care. I will say, let me ask you this. Is it easier to be angry than it is to be hurt?
15: I think it's easier to be angry.
9: Yeah. I think so, yes.
15: I'd rather be angry about it than hurt.
14: Right.
15: So yeah. Because getting hurt is... that isn't something you're getting over quickly. And you want to. You want to be macho and be like, you know, it's not a big deal. It's a big deal.
1: It's a big deal.
4: You can't even have a pizza.
1: It hurts.
4: You can't even go.
1: I can't finish this.
14: Yeah. Did you go through that, Erica?
9: Yes.
14: I've never asked you.
9: I've gone through a little heartbreak.
14: A little heartbreak.
9: Mm-hmm.
14: Can I ask how old you were?
9: I was going into college.
14: Yeah. The teen years... Brutal.
9: Yeah, it was hard. It was definitely hard.
14: Oh, yeah. Just heart-wrenching.
15: And it can still be later on in life, but you don't realize, like, later on in life, you're like, there is a lot of fish in that ocean.
14: Oh, yeah, yeah, yeah.
15: You know, and you know, there's a difference between Mrs. Right and Mrs. Right Now.
14: Yeah.
15: Scotty
14: met a lot of Mrs. Right Now.
15: And they were very nice.
14: You know what I'm saying? Very, very nice.
9: Did they know that they were Mrs. Right Now?
15: No,
9: I didn't promise
15: anything.
5: He wouldn't let him in the second time they knew.
14: That was
9: right.
15: I wasn't, you know, lying because this was a whole new world for me. It was kind of like, wow.
14: When he texted back, "Who dis? New phone."
9: He called everyone babe because he didn't actually know their name.
14: Yeah. Who dis? Don't know you.
15: Who dis?
14: No. Yeah. Who dis? That first, you know, if you're a parent, right, and you have a kid, a teenage kid, and they have their first relationship, and that thing ends, oh, man, look out. Look out.
9: Yeah.
14: There's no recovering from the heartbreak. You just got to let it breathe.
15: You got to let them find their way. You can't do any instant reaction because a day later, everything could be fine. Oh, they got back together because they realized that the 10 hours without each other was just hell and they need each other. But you can't be like, listen, we're ready to go over there and hit him with baseball bats.
14: You
15: can't do that.
14: Yeah, yeah.
15: Nope.
14: And then there's the other thing where, like, when your kid breaks up with someone and you go, yes, oh, my God, thank God. Oh, God, she was the devil. Or he was the devil, either one. And then 3 days later, I'm back together with Jim. And you just go, oh, you were so. And you can't say anything.
9: Well, no, you got to go through it.
14: Sometimes you can, but oh.
15: Yeah, there you are with your kid. And, you know, they come over, like, say, every, you know, certain night of the week, and you're watching the series, and the last episode you're excited to watch, but instead you need to talk about the relationship for 9 hours, about how it's just not going to work anymore, and you think that you've got them to where they need to be.
14: Yeah, yeah.
15: And then they change their mind.
14: That's going to be hard for you because you're the guy that goes, just dump them. So whatever. Well, like you're the guy that wants to cut to the chase and end it so you can go back to your show.
15: But I also have had to learn that you know, I'm not going to say good because next week that person could be back around. So you can't do that.
14: Did you ever get your heart broken? Like, especially as like a younger person?
5: Yeah, college. The girl...
14: This is gonna hurt. Yeah, go ahead, buddy.
5: Yeah, there were a couple of meetups.
14: Yeah,
5: I had kissed her.
14: Yeah,
5: and then like 2 days later, she's wearing a football jacket. UNH football jacket.
14: And she did not.
5: Some dude's football
14: jacket. Oh, she did not play for the football team.
5: No, she didn't.
14: So she had to get the jacket.
5: The dining hall.
14: Right.
5: Everybody's going, hey, that's the
14: Yeah.
5: Yeah. So that was like, son of a gun.
14: So you sat there at what, Stillings?
5: No, it was Philbrick.
14: Philbrick, okay. Philbrick, the other side of the campus. Okay, all right. Near the
5: Christensen
14: Williamson, the freshman dorms. So you're sitting there, and you see her. She walks in.
5: And then, and I pass by her. And clearly, after a couple of days, I'm like, I guess I'm out.
14: Yeah.
5: You know.
9: So did you ever talk?
5: Football jag. No, I didn't.
9: Again?
5: No, I just took it.
14: Yeah. You got him, man. Yeah. You got it. Why go back into the pain?
15: There's nothing worse the first time you see them with the new model.
14: Yeah.
5: I wasn't ready.
15: Yeah. And you're like, wow.
5: I wasn't ready. I wasn't ready for that.
15: But I will say this, Erica, we're going to give you a little advice.
9: Okay.
15: It's funny down the road when, you know, years later they're... Their life's a dumpster fire.
14: Okay, all right.
15: You're trying to take it easy. And you're like,
14: Yeah, he takes joy in that. He takes joy in that.
15: That happens. It may take a few years, but you get a giggle out of it. You're like, well, I don't know I've what always, to tell you, princess.
14: We've talked about this, too, and Laura and Kayla, I mean, they disagree with me, but, like, I always think in my head, if somebody walks up to me, we're in a relationship, and says, I don't love you anymore, what else can they say? Like, I don't think I'm going to be, why? Tell me why. Tell me.
5: I understand.
15: Closure when I leave that place.
14: I get it. But I don't think it's burying the lead. You know what I mean? I don't love you anymore. There's your reason. She's giving me the reason.
5: Yeah, but you just can't turn your brain off. It's only human nature to wonder what happened.
9: Right. I would want to know what happened.
5: You can rectify that. You can get over it quicker, maybe, if you know why.
15: Erica, I don't want to be with you anymore.
9: Oh, so you cheated on me last night?
14: Where am I going to go?
9: And you're trying to get out of it?
15: But I just don't know what... I'm with Greg. I don't know what more that I'm going to...
5: Well, I'm not saying I'm going to try to get back together with you. I just might want to know why.
9: No, I agree with
14: that. What I'm telling you is, in my mind... If that would happen to me, and who knows? I mean, you never know, right? I'm not, you know, I don't know as though I'd chase the answer because I would just be so devastated by the lead statement. You know what I mean?
15: Yeah.
14: Like, what happened? It's not going to change anything. You can't take that back. I don't love you anymore. You can't take it back. So what am I going to do except mull? I'm not going to, I don't know. Like I said, easier to be hurt than mad than it is to be hurt. Well, you know what? You know, will I self-examine myself and stuff? Yeah, of course. But I'm not, you don't love me anymore. What do I even want to talk about?
15: Thank you.
14: Right?
9: But there has to be a reason. They can't just randomly stop loving you for no reason. Maybe they never did.
14: Some people can.
5: Sit there and maybe, you know, obsess about it.
14: But does it matter?
5: You don't want to, but you might want to know why.
14: Erica, does it matter if it's they're in love with someone else? They fell out of love with you?
9: I think it makes a difference, yeah.
14: Okay, all right.
9: Like you said that you would self-examine, but if they were in love with somebody else, then you don't have to self-examine.
14: Well, I'm going
9: to
14: self-examine, but eventually I'm going to realize that I did nothing wrong. It was all them. That's the point of self-examining.
15: So if the person says, I want to be with Beth. So that's good enough reason.
14: Beth is a bitch.
15: I don't want to be with you anymore. I want to be with Beth.
14: Yeah, go be with Beth.
9: Okay.
14: She's a bitch.
9: Yep, that was good enough reason
14: Beth
9: for me.
14: Beth is never going to love you like I did, okay? You're never going to have it this good. I would never say that. But anyway, so, all right. Well, anyway. So, today's the breakup day. So, you know, check in. You say, hey, honey, we good? we good? When I say that, Valerie, her eyebrows go up. What? Are we good? Are we okay? What is wrong with you?
15: Honey.
14: Well, nothing. I'm checking.
15: Honey, can you not
14: How can you be mad at me for checking? A lot of guys don't check. I check.
15: Can you not eat the leftovers, and are we good?
14: Hey, no. Leave the little smokies alone, and we'll be all right. Okay. Well, anyway, little thing for you today. You can mull that if you'd like. We have Roadkill's Pick One game coming up. And, just going to play some tunes. If you pick wisely, we could see you at Buzzball coming up on Thursday. A week from today, ladies and gentlemen. Sold out. We got some tickets for you.
13: Back in a moment. It's Greg in the Morning Buzz. On the rock. This is New England's Buzz.
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0: 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And we have tickets for you to

0: nice.
1: Yeah, which is nice. Thank you very much. I think it's going to be a lot of fun.
0: Oh, I think it's going to be
1: I really do.
2: So stoked. Like, I don't even, like, I'm stoked. You stoked?
3: I'm stoked.
2: Just
3: I'm
2: stoked. So stoked.
1: Very stoked.
0: Yep.
1: I'm very stoked.
0: They're going to be there.
1: Erica will be there. People are asking if Erica will be there.
0: Yeah.
1: So we're going to have some fun on next Thursday at the Capitol Center for the Arts. Thank you, Grand Estate Credit Union. Okay. See your kitchen and bath. Right. Tough ticket to get, man. So, Erica, she's talking. What this is, we haven't done it in a while. We'll name a something. Like, who had pizza? How many of us on the show had pizza last night? And there's four of us, so you have to guess how many of us have raised our hands in affirmation.
0: Yeah. Okay? How many of us had Little Smokies yesterday?
1: You know, I got a lot of emails about those.
0: Yeah.
1: Okay. A lot of people, like, I guess, dig them. You're not alone, my friend.
0: They're amazing.
1: You're not alone. Okay, so Erica is lining up the phones at 888-556-7625. And when she's done, we will go. All right? If I said, how many of us, and maybe I'll ask this, how many of us ever flunked a class in school? You know, interesting answer. Maybe the answer may surprise you. Okay? So, Erica, you get how this rolls?
4: Yes.
1: Okay.
4: Got
1: all
4: it.
1: Right. All right.
4: Ready.
1: So, and
3: one hand limit, Erica.
1: Yeah. You can't put up both hands.
3: Okay. Yeah, just one.
4: Kelly. What if I'm really excited?
3: Well,
4: just one.
1: If you're really excited, you do whatever you want. I don't think anybody's going to complain. Huh? And if you have something you'd like to ask about, then we'll take that. It can come from any one of us, okay?
0: Yep.
1: So let's start off with, let me see. Let's start with, where am I going over here? Hold on. Let's start with Luke. Morning, Luke.
5: Hey, good morning, guys.
1: Hey, how are you?
5: I'm doing great. How are you?
1: I'm doing great. Thank you very much. So, Luke, we're just going to throw stuff out there. You guess how many of the four of us.
3: Just Luke?
5: Yeah.
1: Okay, just Luke. Luke. Okay. All right.
3: What's up, buddy?
1: So, just Luke, you know how to play this. We're gonna do it, and then you tell us, you know, how many hands are raised, okay? You ready, Scott?
0: I'm ready.
1: You ready, Kelly?
3: Ready.
1: You ready, Erica?
4: I'm ready.
1: Okay. So, here we go. Let me move this here. How many of us, Luke, have ever vomited in a moving vehicle? How many of us have ever vomited in a moving vehicle?
5: Ooh, I'm going to go with all four.
1: You're going to go with all four. Correct answer is two. Erica, was it a police car?
4: No, not a police car.
1: Well, sometimes it happens. You just end up as a surprise in the back of a cop car. Okay, Scotty, was it a cruise
0: car? Sick.
1: Car sick?
0: No. Yep.
1: In the car?
0: In the car.
1: All over the place?
0: I caught it.
1: Oh.
4: Mine was in a cup.
0: I caught it.
4: I'm like, oh no, where's your cup or something?
1: At least he's neat about it. At least he's neat. I've been driving a car when it has happened, like in the car, yeah. But I'm not the one that,
0: yeah,
1: that
0: no,
1: did it.
0: Yeah, no, one of my kids do it. I'm not going to mention their name, but Sadie can't go anywhere.
1: Okay.
0: Like, Did I just do that?
1: Yeah.
0: Oh,
1: all right, Luke, you need to get this one. Okay, if you don't, you're out. Okay, so because it's 2 out of 3, right?
5: All right.
1: Okay, yep. Scotty has one.
0: How many of us today are wearing boots?
5: Ooh. I think Crutchy changed it into slippers, so I'm going to go with maybe one.
1: Going to go
5: with
1: maybe one. Correct answer?
5: Yeah.
3: Nice.
1: And I'm not in slippers. They're actually sneakers. I mean, they may be slip-ons, but they are Skechers, and they're very comfortable. Scott McMullen's wearing boots.
0: Yep.
1: What kind of boots?
0: My Timberlands.
1: Yeah. Okay. Yep. Timbies. Look
0: Timbies,
1: at you.
0: Yep.
1: My God.
0: Love them.
1: Yeah. You got the laces undone? You
0: let
1: the tongue hanging out?
0: That's a tripping hazard.
1: Erica, do you have a suggestion?
4: Yeah, I have one.
1: All right, go ahead.
4: How many of us have already had a cup of coffee today?
5: Ooh. Scotty doesn't drink it. I'll go with two.
1: Three would have been the correct answer. Sorry, Luke.
0: Oh, sorry, brother.
6: That hurts.
0: Well, I'll tell you though, he was pretty good.
1: He was good. All right, next let's go to Taylor. What's up, Taylor?
7: Hi.
1: How are you?
7: Good. How are you?
1: What are you? Are you on your way to work? Are you home? What are you doing? What's going on?
7: I am actually currently waiting to drop the kids off at school.
1: Okay. Are you in the line? Because they don't want you to don't screw up in the line. You don't mess with the school drop-off line.
7: Oh.
1: Right? You
7: no,
1: know it.
7: No, I wasn't there.
1: Okay. All right. So here we go. 2 out of 3, Taylor. And if you get it right, you go to Buzz Ball. You get a $50 gift certificate to KTP. Kelly Brown.
3: How many of us have wrapped any presents?
1: How many of the four of us have wrapped any presents?
7: I'm gonna go with one.
1: Correct answer is
3: It was really only hope was whether Erica wrapped.
1: Right. Yeah. She's not in the vibe.
8: She hasn't bought any presents yet.
1: Okay. Got to get the next one, Taylor. I have one for you. How many of us are wearing anything that has a hole in it?
7: Four.
1: The correct answer is zero.
0: She might be right.
1: No. I meant a whole hole. I'm sorry. Like, you know what I meant. Come on, I'm sorry. Like a hole, like a sock or underwear.
0: I don't think she was wrong.
1: Something like that. Okay. Yeah. All right. Let's go to Ed. Ed, are you ready, Ed?
9: I am ready. All right,
1: here we go. One out of four, get 2 out of 3, and you win.
0: Ed, how many of us have had pizza this week?
9: I'm going to go with 3.
1: You're going to go with 3. Correct answer is 1. 1. Oh, 2. You did, Kelly. I didn't see Kelly's hand.
3: Right next to
1: He's
3: him.
1: Very easy to ignore. But still, not the answer you were looking for. Okay?
0: I got made across from you.
1: Ed, you got to get the next one. You can do this, brother. How many of us use the trap door in our underwear? Come on, you know this answer.
9: On a daily? What are we talking?
1: Yeah, like on the reg, on the daily. How many of us use the trap door in the underwear? You know what I'm talking about.
9: I'm going with 2.
1: You're gonna go with 2? No, 0. Nobody uses the trap door. It's the most useless invention ever.
3: I'm sorry, Ed.
1: I'm sorry. Yeah, nobody uses the trap door.
0: I'm not gonna.
1: You know?
0: Yeah.
1: Come on.
3: If I'm wearing a suit, it's easier than retucking the shirt and getting.
1: Mm-hmm. Okay, you're different. Yeah. I thought that was it. We have a whoops. Okay, that one got disconnected. There, we're gonna go to Jim. All right, we want this. Jim, are you ready to go, brother? Let's get this done. All right. All right, Jim. That was a funny section of that show. We just lived it. Yeah, right on, Jim. You got your shot. I gave him the shot.
0: Uh-oh. You did.
1: I gave him the shot. Rose. Good morning, Rose.
0: Rose.
1: Okay, turn your radio down, please. Okay, so Rose, here we go. All right, you got to guess how many of the four of us have our hands.
0: Are you still on the door?
1: I told you that this was not an easy thing to win, but it is tickets for Buzz Ball, so you gotta get it done. All right, Rose, here's number one. Kelly,
3: how many of us went into a state other than New Hampshire yesterday?
10: One.
1: Nicely done, Rose. Nicely done, Rose!
0: Rose!
1: Rose!
0: Why would you do that? You're so stupid, Rose!
1: No, I'll wait. If you lose, I'll say that. All right, sorry. I'm kidding. All right.
0: All right, Rose, how many of us have decorated Christmas trees at home?
10: 3.
1: Believe it or not, just Scotty and me. 2.
8: No,
1: none? What's going on over there?
8: I know. What's going
1: on over there?
8: I'm all over the place right now.
0: All I have to say is happy wife,
1: happy life. Yeah. All right. Rose, you get one more shot. Okay? One more shot.
10: Okay.
1: How many of us know how to put air in our tires?
10: 3.
1: 3.
3: Yes, that's right. Exactly right. And the funny thing is
6: shouldn't it be four now?
3: The person who needed air in their tires just a couple of days ago still doesn't know
1: how to do it. So congratulations.
6: I know to call Roadkill.
1: Yeah, right. Hey, Rose, we're going to see you at Buzzball.
3: Oh, boy.
1: And you get a $50 gift card to the Kittery Trading Post. You good?
10: Thank you, yes.
11: Well, thank awesome. You. Thank you very much. Thank you. You're not stupid, Rose. Not at all.
3: Rose!
1: All right. All right. Thanks, Rose. Hang on the phone. Thank you. All right, she got it. She tried to turn her radio back up. It wasn't even done. You know? Nobody uses the trap door. Come on. I'll give you that. There are some instances, Kelly, maybe when you're really dressed up, that I don't do that. Okay?
0: I don't believe he does.
1: If I'm wearing a suit, I'm just going commando anyway, so I don't need to use it. I'm just kidding. I never do that. I don't. I think it's weird.
0: I think it would have been funny if Erica said that she used.
6: Yeah, I don't think it's weird.
1: You don't think it's weird?
6: No. Depends what you're wearing for pants, but.
1: Anybody? No? We're just going to move on.
3: Move on from that.
0: It's got to move on.
3: She looked at me and she's like, no, I'm down. I'm like, cool, okay. All right. But you learn something new every day, yep. Everybody.
0: Never
3: okay.
0: Stop learning.
3: Yep, never stop learning. What's that thing? The more you know.
0: Yep.
3: Yeah. Right back.
12: Buzz. We'll be right back. This is Greg in the Morning Buzz. 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
1: Oh, and I know a lot of, like we could talk about things, and it's still, you know, I don't know. We feel safer. Probably a big mistake, but we feel safer releasing things. Like Scotty talked about something the other day. All right. You know what I mean? And that's what we do. That's what we do.
11: I got home and like 2 hours later, my mom called. And I, at first I went, there's no way. There's no way.
1: Yeah.
11: Who told her?
1: Right.
11: Totally something different.
1: So we do talk about things that, you know, we wouldn't talk about on the air. So anyway, so there's that. So, all right. Erica just she brought up something about tires, tire pressure and stuff like that. Each one of us immediately went into dad mode. And so, she's never been a part of the show when we've done this. We've only done it a few times, I think. But I think it's time for this segment.
2: It's time for Ask the Dads.
4: Ask the Dads.
2: Here's your hosts, Kretchy, Roadkill, and Kelly.
1: Yeah. So let me just say.
11: First off, I want to start the segment off on the right thing.
1: Yeah.
11: We had to put Kelly in that little jingle to make him feel bad. He doesn't know anything about anything. So...
3: mechanically?
11: He's.
3: Yeah, that's true.
11: Yeah, so, you know, we put him in that jingle because we had to.
3: I am a dad.
11: You are a dad.
1: I am not far away from Kelly. I'm not the most technical guy, but I have common sense, you know, and I do have some experience, a little bit more experience time-wise than the others. But Scotty has different perspectives. So, anyway, she says... I got a low, you know, tire, low pressure gauge warning on my car for the tire, which is normal at this time of year. That happens.
5: Perfect.
1: Okay. But letting it go, I'd even it up.
11: Yeah. Okay.
1: I'd even it up.
11: And it should show you on the, either on the dash or there's a sticker on the inside of your door jam.
1: Yeah, right.
11: They'll tell you the tire pressure. Cause like mine in the front is supposed to be 35. Mine in the back is supposed to be 32.
1: Yeah.
11: So, I think so. And for the car to operate correctly, you want that. Now, take it from me because I've had a lot of tire problems over the last couple of years.
1: Mm-hmm. Nine flats in 2 years.
11: You just want to make sure that it is a temperature thing and not something down the road that you drove over. So go get the air put in it and
3: the air. Because if you try to blow it up yourself, your lips get cold.
1: Yeah, it sucks. And you don't want to do that. Because you got to put your tongue in that little thing.
11: That's gross.
1: All right, but here's the thing. This right here. I went out to the car because, you know, I'm a dad and this is what dads do. Okay, so I got this thing that you could go out to your car actually right now if you want. Okay, you see, it's got the battery click in. You put in the press. There it is right there. It'll blow your tire up right there.
5: Nothing.
1: Just like that. All right, all you do is you just punch in the, and it's like $30. You could get it on Amazon. That's what Kelly sounds like on prune day. But that's another thing altogether.
11: Sometimes we walk by Kelly's bedroom when I was dating his mom. That's what would be going on in there. And you'd be like, leave him alone.
1: It goes for a long time.
11: Honey?
1: Yeah.
11: Honey?
1: Northeast Men's Health. It goes for a long time. sorry, Kelly.
11: I like that one.
1: So here's the thing. This is the kind of thing, and it's just like right under the seat, rechargeable battery, and you'll have it. If you get a flat tire, you can at least get some air into it to get you to where you need to go. So that's a dad tip.
11: Very nice.
1: This one right here is called the Astro AI or something like, or whatever. It's
11: the Astro?
1: Astro, yeah.
11: Different.
1: No, dude, it was like, it wasn't expensive. It's on Amazon, but it works.
11: That's a nice looking.
1: So,
3: that's good. Travel.
1: No, I'm giving it to you. I'm giving it to you.
3: You go to the boonies, so you should have one of those. But most of us just stop at a gas station.
1: That's true. That's true, Kelly. But you know what, though? Here's the cool thing.
5: It works.
11: No. You just gave it to her.
1: Yeah.
11: Does she
4: I said, I'm supposed to do something with this?
3: Okay. Scotty will take you outside. Look inside the door. See what your tire pressure is supposed to be. What tire it is. And then it takes like literally, what time is it? 6:46.
0: We're going to do it when it's light out. That way I can,
3: I can take a quick look around and make sure
0: at the same time that you didn't drive over anything.
3: So this is an important lesson. And for everybody, if you got young kids, get them one of these. Slides right under the seat. That way it's, you know, and first aid kit, all these things you should have in the car.
4: Yep.
3: You should have in the car. I told you the other day I drove in the storm. I drove down the highway and a car was off the road in a ditch. Never would have seen it. Never would have known it was there. But the guy had flares out on the road. And when you see that, you know it's trouble. And I stopped and asked if he was okay. He goes, I'm totally fine. Help's coming. I'm good. So I let him be. But they also have these safety, like cones, little cones that you could put out that would also let people know that there's trouble. Then you don't have to, they don't look like dynamite. You know, you don't. Yeah. So anyway, is it on over there? Let's not waste that battery.
0: We're not.
3: All right. Now, here's the key. With something like that, with a battery charging, whether you use it or not, if you don't use it for a long period of time, take it in the house and charge it up. Make sure it's always charged.
4: Okay.
3: This is dad stuff. Yeah. This is dad stuff.
4: Yes, now.
0: This is a nice one, Greg.
3: Your problem will be instantly taken care of, like in literally a minute.
4: Perfect. I'm glad I brought it up.
3: Right there. And then
5: do you have like AAA or Allstate Plus or whatever?
4: No.
5: No?
3: Okay.
4: I actually had a little situation last winter.
3: This is dad stuff here. Yeah. So AAA, I will tell you that I've been a AAA member for a long period of time. Mm-hmm. And they towing service and stuff like that. However, AAA used to be, if I'm being brutally honest, you know, you're going to wait a while on the side of the road where it used to be pretty quick. But there's apparently an issue in how much they pay the tow drivers. The tow drivers aren't really happy, whatever. But I still am a member. And the family, everybody in the family's a member.
0: Yes.
3: So you know you got that wherever you are. Unless you're in Millinocket, Maine. And then when the guy comes to pick you up because you have two flat tires, I said, you know AAA? And he had some very colorful words. And then he said, I hope you got cash. And I said, I only have $60. And he said, we got a problem, son. And then I thought, I'm going to have to perform something on this guy.
0: Greg put lipstick on. Greg put lipstick on and paid $60. Yeah. And
3: that was it. He got the bonus plan. No. I did not know that you could use your credit card in an ATM machine. I did not know that. I don't go to the ATM very, very frequently, so I did not know that. Anyway. All right, so later, you can go out there.
0: Nice.
3: Easy peasy. That right there is $25, something like that, and you're good to go, all right?
4: Awesome.
3: Why isn't Erica's chauffeur filling her tires?
4: Charles, where are you, man?
3: Yeah. I don't know. Common misconception about topping off your tires. Most people don't know you should do it when they're cold, so drive as little as possible before you do it. You should do it, yeah. The thing is, I don't go all the way. Sometimes in the cold, I'll do it just below whatever the top number is, like 37 pounds or whatever. So, anyway, be sure you get yourself a tire gauge so you can check. Oh, yeah, you got to get one of the tire gauges.
0: But
3: the little metal pencil things you stick in and tells you the pressure.
0: I would think, because like this one's kind of like mine, that once you put it on, it shows you what the tire pressure is at.
3: Yeah, you'll set that thing for the tire pressure and just start it, and it'll just let it go. Set it on the ground and let it go, and it'll go until it hits the tire pressure and stop.
4: Perfect.
3: Which is pretty cool. So, all right, there you go.
0: Look at that.
4: Seems easy enough.
3: Little Ask the Dads right there. I like that.
7: It's time for Ask the Dads.
0: Yeah.
7: Ask the Dads. Here's your hosts, Kretchy, Roadkill, and Kelly.
3: I feel like we did a service right there. You know what I mean? And then we're going to show her how to do it.
0: Yep.
3: Which is key.
0: Yes.
3: All right?
4: Nice.
3: How many of you out there don't know what we just like? Have never done that.
4: It's okay.
3: Because I mean, a lot of people, and I'm one of them, dude. I had to learn this stuff along the way. I'm not a car guy at all. You know, change my oil. What are you, high? There are professionals that do that. I'm not getting under the car. Look at me. How far do you think I'm going to get under there? My head can barely fit under the car. Okay, I'm not putting the rest of my carcass under there.
0: My head can barely fit under the car.
3: I saw Final Destination. I'm not getting under a car.
0: No.
3: Period.
0: No.
3: Okay? Anyway, there you go.
0: Fantastic.
3: Yeah, also, they got these new cable things for like jumpers and stuff like that. They're right in the car, right under the seat, no problem. They got a little handheld thing. There are little handheld air compressors that look like a walkie-talkie, you know? That doesn't. That looks like a drill.
0: So, yeah
3: anyway, all right. I feel like we just did something good right there.
0: Yeah,
3: you know?
0: I feel good.
3: Goodness gracious.
0: And I think we also, at the same time, taught Kelly.
3: Yeah. I just go to the gas station called AAA. Ian from Vermont just checked in. He goes, I'm 39 years old, a dad to a 13-year-old, and even I was yelling at the radio, Erica, you gotta take care of that.
4: Sorry, Ian.
3: This is total dad mode. Every guy out there with a kid or a daughter is going like, you know, no. That's it. What do you got for tires? Yeah. How long? What's the mileage on that, you know?
0: Yeah.
3: What do you mean you're driving with the engine light on? Do not do
0: that.
3: Yeah,
0: what's the big deal?
3: Yeah, no
0: big
4: deal. I heard something, so I turned up the music.
3: Yeah. She just said, my car's making a weird noise. I said, what? She goes, and she recorded the noise. Smart.
0: Yeah.
3: But it only lasted a little bit.
4: Yeah.
3: I think it was something stuck to your tire.
4: It
3: sounded like
0: it could have ice build up underneath there, and finally it came off.
3: Yeah. So, all right. Well, there you go. We help. We're helping. Yay. We're helping. That's what it feels like. All right. Coming up, we got How's Yours? All right. And you know it's not going to be tire pressure.
0: No, it isn't.
3: You know what I mean? We will give you tickets to join us 1 week from tomorrow.
8: It is time to buzz ball!
3: Yeah. It'll be a lot of fun. Special guests, some you've seen, some you haven't. And, we'll be there. And, it's virtually sold out, but we saved a couple of tickets, and you can win them when we come back. Kelly has news, though. That's coming up next.
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1: Hey.
0: On a TV screen right in front of my face. She's across the hall actually doing all kinds of other stuff. The lovely Kayla Windsor. And over to the, over
2: at
0: to
2: one
0: my...
2: time? To, at band camp?
3: What?
0: I don't think she ever went to band camp. Did you?
3: Me? No.
0: Yeah. Over to my right, my 9 o'clock, I mean my 3 o'clock, sorry, easterly, Lord J. Boyce is here. Yeah.
4: War Mania, what up, girl?
0: What up, girl? Time to rank them.
1: Not forget, Greg.
0: Yep.
1: Rank 'em. 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During vacay, they were down the street doing some neighbors' trees.
0: Yeah.
1: Go by them. Like,
0: yeah. They've got a lot of work at my house. Yep. So, yeah, car chase movies. Now, I'm going to say, I'm just going to get this out of the way in the beginning, okay?
1: I don't know if I agree.
0: It's fine. Everybody has their opinion. This is just an opinion. I don't want to... I'm not a Fast and Furious guy. At all. At all. Zero. Doesn't even make my top 10.
3: Hater.
0: Whatever. I saw the first one, but then when there's 9 others, that's when I lose interest in something.
3: I tapped out at 3.
0: You know? But, okay, so that's not going to be one of mine, so I'm leaving it wide open for you. Scott McMullen, give us your top 3.
1: This is kind of a tough one, G.
0: Race, car chase movies. Yeah, there's a lot of them.
1: Outside of number 3 for me, Eddie Gay. Joyride.
0: Never seen it.
3: No.
0: Never seen
1: it.
0: I've known
3: that. What's with the candy cane? I know you always say it, and I'm like thinking it was a Halloween movie, but now you're saying it's a car chase movie.
1: It is a car chase movie. She, the girl pretended to be a woman named Candy Cane while she was talking into the...
0: CB radio.
1: CB radio. Oh, yeah. And he was looking for her and chasing her and her boyfriend and his brother down.
0: So you go on the CB and go, Candy Cane. That's all I know about it, Laura. Somehow, I want to see it.
3: I thought it was a Halloween movie when you...
0: If it appeared, I would have to watch it if it came up just because of all the references through the years. Next.
1: Number 2 for me, Death Race 2000, Greg, the original with...
0: James Caan?
1: No,
0: that was Rollerball.
1: The guy who played Kung Fu.
0: David Carradine.
1: David Carradine and a very young Sly Stallone.
0: Scotty did one of these with his hand, like he was getting rid of his copy on the desk. Oh, yeah, that one. Okay, yeah. I get it. All
1: and
0: right.
1: Probably one of my favorites, Mad Max Fury Road. You got people tied to the front end of the car. This is just nothing but craziness. And that's basically all it was just a car chase movie.
0: I did like me some Mad Max movies.
1: Yeah.
0: Absolutely. All right, Kate, you have a dog at all?
1: My dog is, I thought it was a good movie, but the cast has done a bunch of not cool things outside of being actors and actresses. Baby Driver.
0: Oh, yeah. That's Kevin Spacey.
1: Yeah.
0: That's the one guy. The rest of
1: no,
0: it.
1: No,
0: there's others?
1: Yeah, younger guys.
0: It was a stylish movie released several years ago, which is now on cable all over the place. Kayla, what do you got?
3: Number 3, I have Fast and the Furious, the original one. It's the best one.
0: I did like that one. Yeah. I did like that one.
3: Yep.
0: Okay.
3: Number 2, I have Getaway. It's Ethan Hawke and Selena Gomez. Yep. It's a good one.
0: Nice. Selgo. You're into some Selgo there.
3: I do love her.
0: And I love Ethan Hawke as well.
3: Yeah. And The Transporter. I love me some Jason Statham also.
2: That's on my list, Ken.
3: Yep. Love those movies.
0: I love Statham. I'm a big fan.
1: He is awesome.
0: Yeah, he's good. He's good. Doesn't have to say much either to be good. Kelly Brown, what do you got?
5: I'm going, and I'm not big on the old car chases, but I'll go Blues Brothers number 3. Has some comedy to it. McQueen in Bullet.
1: Oh, yes.
0: I know what you're going to go with number 1.
5: You do?
0: I do. Absolutely know it.
5: Bobby Doyle?
0: Huh? French Connection.
5: French Connection. Gene Hackman.
0: Yep. Old school.
5: Classic. Mm-hmm. Still ranked as one of the best countries.
0: Mm-hmm. Nobody thinks of the Blues Brothers as a car chase movie, but it actually is.
3: I do.
0: All right. Good. Good.
3: Because
0: I
3: like
0: do too.
3: Comedies.
0: Yeah. What do you got, Laura?
3: So Blues Brothers I have as number 3. Number 2, I have The Transporter. And my number 1, even though I hate the main character, I love the movie. Gone in 60 Seconds.
1: I knew you were
3: going to
1: say that.
3: I love the movie. And I should watch the original one and not the... It's a remake, I believe.
0: Is it a remake? I don't know. I saw the first one. I thought it was good.
3: I think the first one I think came out in like the...
0: No, I mean the first one with Nicolas Cage.

0: I didn't know it was a remake.
1: Yeah. I think it is.
0: I'm a Nick Cage fan. I watch Nick Cage.
1: Yeah, he drives me from... Sometimes that face, it's like he has one, like, go-to. And
0: it's his face.
1: Yeah.
0: It's his face.
1: Well, but I really like the movie.
0: He's got one face.
1: And I don't even like Angelina Jolie, but I like that movie.
0: Mm, okay.
2: It's that face of his.
0: So,
1: her face, too. I don't like her blood drinking.
0: Mine is...
3: kissing her brother.
1: Kissing her brother, drinking the blood. Angelina Jolie, she's out of my...
0: Kind of spoiled him for her. Mine, nobody's going to remember this movie, Duel.
3: I love that movie.
2: I've heard of it.
0: You don't even know what I'm talking about.
3: No.
2: Guy being chased by a tractor trailer truck.
3: Yeah, guy being chased.
0: Dennis Weaver is being chased by a tractor trailer truck.
2: I don't know if I gotta remember it. Like an evil.
0: It was a great movie.
2: It was so cheesy.
0: Oh, it was cheesy.
2: That's what made it so good.
0: It was 100% cheesy. I will say that my number three, you'll be proud to know, is the Blues Brothers. I mean, how can you not? You know? I mean, that's just... Forget about it. The whole thing ends up in a bang-up car chase in Chicago. How do you not like that? My number two, The Italian Job.
1: Oh, that's a good one, too.
0: That is, in my opinion, if you were to say what is the best singular car chase scene in a movie, I would say The Italian Job is my favorite.
2: Next week, we are doing single car chases.
0: But the all-time king of car chase movies, I can't believe anybody didn't mention it already.
4: What we're dealing with here... is a complete lack of respect for the law.
0: Come on, man. It's Smokey and the Bandit.
5: It's about to dance. Come on, man. Loaded up and trusted.
0: The Bandit.
5: Are we going to do what they
0: He's
5: say?
0: He's being chased by Buford T. Justin.
5: We've got a long way to go.
0: Dude,
5: and a short time.
0: Probably you ran down your mother's... All right. Anyway.
3: Whoa.
0: It's what he said to his son. Classic. So that's ours. What are yours? 888-556-7625. You can also text 829-45 if you would like to. Best car chase movie for the most part. Gone in 60 Seconds, The Italian Job, Black Dog. I've never seen Black Dog.
2: I want to say Black Dog has Patrick Swayze and Meatloaf.
0: Mm.
2: Ronan, The Driver, and Bullet.
0: Oh, Ronan's a good movie. Did you ever see that with Robert De Niro? Kelly, somebody texted in a bit of movie trivia about The French Connection. All those car chases that were completely illegal, done with no permits.
6: No pre-approval or anything.
0: And all the accidents in those scenes were real people's cars. That's according to a texter. I don't know.
2: How do they do that?
0: I don't know. Look it up. Top three are Ronan, Robert De Niro, Gone in 60 Seconds with the awesome Mustang Eleanor, and the granddaddy of them all, Bullet, with Steve McQueen. Number three, The In-Laws. Number two, The Matrix Reloaded. And The Blues Brothers is number one. All right. Have you seen that movie there? We're gonna go to Greg. Greg, lay it on me. Best car chase movies, bro.
7: I got the Blues Brothers number three, like you boys do. I got Smokey and the Bandit, like for your number one. Then I got something old school, Convoy with the truck.
0: Yeah, that's another good one too. I mean, that does qualify. You know, we got a mighty Convoy, baby. I'm down with that. Good movie.
7: All right, keep on trucking, boys.
0: I love what he did there. Hold on, do I have that? Of course I do.
8: Boy.
0: Come on, man.
8: It was the dark of the moon on the 6th of June in a Kenworth pulling logs. Cab over Pete with a reefer on and a Jimmy hauling hogs.
0: Let's go to Mike. Mike, what is your car chase movie?
9: Oh, number one has to be Bullet.
0: Okay.
9: Number two, Gone in 60 Seconds.
0: Okay.
9: Number three, Vanishing Point.
0: Okay. All right. Vanishing Point is a great movie. You know, to be honest, Kelly, I don't think I've ever seen Bullet.
6: I haven't either, but I saw it on the list. It's Steve McQueen. He's cool.
0: I know he is, and I may have seen it.
2: Week at the on the movie loft. That was always in there.
0: Okay, all right. I'll take your word for it. Timothy's on the phone. Hey, Timothy.
10: Hey, Greg. What's going on?
0: What do you got?
10: Hey, I just want to say, first of all, welcome back, Laura. We missed you.
0: Mm-hmm.
10: So, number three, I know it might be a bit of a stretch, but Basic Instinct. I love the ride along the ocean.
0: Basic Instinct?
10: Yep. When they're riding along the ocean.
0: Yep. Okay, I don't remember that scene because the only scene anyone remembers from that movie is the one where she's been interrogated, and you know it. You know that. Okay, what's next?
10: Number two, I got Deuce with Acid.
0: All right.
10: And number one, I don't know if anybody said, but Smoking the Bandit.
0: Of course I said that.
4: Well,
0: come on, man. That was a great one. I love it.
4: Lack of respect.
0: Thanks, man.
4: For the law.
0: Appreciate that. Let's go to John. John, give it to me. What do you got? Car chases.
11: I got two of the old classics, Smokey and the Bandit and the original Cannonball Run.
0: Cannonball Run with Dom DeLuise. Oh. Come on. Burt Reynolds. Burt Reynolds. That's my Burt Reynolds impression. Kayla's very impressed. Stefan, what do you got?
3: So good.
12: I don't know if someone said it already, but if they haven't, they should be ashamed. The Blues Brothers best car chase ever.
0: Yeah, it does.
12: Ever.
0: Yeah, absolutely. It was my number three.
1: It was my number three. Kelly's number two.
0: You know, it's good stuff right there. Thank you. Appreciate that. Yeah. Let's go to Snake. What's up, Snake?
13: Good morning. Clint Eastwood, Dirty Harry, San Francisco. They used to jump over the drawbridge right there, and I used to work at the shipyard. And
0: That's right.
13: All the cold cars.
0: Great movie.
13: When I ate at the TikTok Diner, I would eat lunch there. That's where he shot that guy, you know?
0: Yeah. I've got to know.
13: How many bullets do I got?
0: I know, dude. That's a good one. Thank you, man. I've got to know. Oh, that's a great movie. It is so dated, man. It does not pass the time test, but it's still great for its time. Francis is on the phone, Laura.
1: Hi, Francis. What are your top three?
14: Beverly Hills Cop 1, opening scene. Axel Foley hanging out the back of a tractor trailer.
0: That's a good one. Yep. That's a good one. Okay, next.
14: And I'm going to go off script a bit. Police Academy 3, I cited that right, Miami, when they had the ski-doos on the water and they apprehended the bad guys. Get some.
0: I might
6: have. Have to have a car to be in a car chase.
0: I might have missed the Police Academy 3. I might have missed that. You know,
2: Greg stopped at 2.
0: But I will take your word for it. All right. Yeah, those are good. Those are good, man. So many good car chases. Blues Brothers, though, that's definitely one of the best. If you've never seen The Italian Job, it's really a good movie. Donald Sutherland's in it. Wahlberg is in it. There's a bunch of people in it.
6: Andy Garcia.
0: Good movie. Andy Garcia's in it.
2: Is it Charlize Theron?
0: Yeah, I think so.
2: Yeah.
0: Yeah, that's right. Yeah. I think Donald Sutherland is her dad or something like that.
1: Which Wahlberg?
0: Mark.
1: Just checking.
0: It's not Donnie.
1: Okay.
0: And it's not a Whataburger guy.
1: Okay.
0: No offense to that gentleman.
1: Just wanted to check.
0: He's no offense to him. I just don't know his name. sorry. All right. Anyway, we have the ridiculous question coming up. Also, Legal Tuesday today. So that means if you have a legal question, we would love to hear from you. You can text it in to 82945. Coming up at the bottom of the hour, we'll be joined in the studio by our friend Buzz, legal advisor, attorney Ryan Ruskin. We're going to answer your legal questions. So, yeah, you can text it if it's short. Also, you can email it to us. Greg, Laura, Kayla, Kelly, Roadkill at morningbuzz.com.
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0: Email
6: me. Guaranteed.
0: First, Kelly has news next.
15: 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Don't move. 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
11: Hi, Greg.
0: I'm not used to it.
11: Not used to me already?
0: No. It's just, getting back in the swing of things. You know, for anybody, it's a challenge. I'm struggling today already, you know. So we did a little, we do these little shows, like sometimes we do videos before the show, and I call them pre-shows. Like, we're just sitting here and, you know, kind of getting ready. Sometimes I'm alone, sometimes Kay is here, or Roadkill, whatever, before everybody else gets in.
11: You notice whose name wasn't mentioned?
0: Kelly, did you notice that your name wasn't mentioned at all?
12: I'm here before the show.
0: Yeah, I'm not.
12: Every day.
0: It's not a complaint, Kelly. It's
12: about
0: not
12: a minute before the show.
0: It's not a complaint.
12: I know, you didn't say anything.
0: Yeah. So, anyway, I do this little this video, and in the middle of doing it, I was hoping to do it before, you know, Kay walked in, but she walked in, and so I had to bring her into it because she was going to hear it when I... It's on the Buzz Facebook page. Kay, was it less than an hour ago?
13: Yeah, it was
0: over 8,000 views.
13: Oh.
0: And I'm regretting it. Now I'm absolutely regretting it, to be honest.
13: No, it's a life thing, Greg. It happens to the best of us. There's nothing you can do about it. It's all right.
0: I have no vanity. I don't.
11: Is your body changing? What's up, Bubby?
0: I don't know.
13: You think?
0: I honestly don't know. So I cut this little video, and in the middle of it, Kayla comes in, and she's all happy, and I'm great. Look at how great she looks. I have the microphone positioned so that you can't see a portion of my face. And so I have to admit it. You got to just look.
13: Own it.
0: Don't make that face. Scotty just saw it. He looks like I just punched a baby. Okay.
11: Looks like a baby punched you.
13: He's kind of right.
0: I got a pimple. Like, and it's one of those, you know what I mean? It's not one of those ones that's ready to go.
13: No, she's brewing.
0: So I'm trying to like wrestle it like a gator.
13: Don't touch it.
0: In a swamp. I'm trying to wrestle that sediment like, oh my God. I'm trying to wrestle it yesterday like it's a swamp.
12: It.
0: Next thing you know, it's got me in the death roll and it's winning. I can't, I apparently went in too aggressively to do the business of getting rid of it. Yeah. So now I've got like, I in the video, I call it Ohio. And some guy goes, Clinton, that's not Ohio. That's Connecticut. All right. I don't know which one is geographically bigger, but they're both not small.
11: Yes.
0: Okay. So I am sitting here with this thing on my cheek.
11: Yeah, you need to wash your pillowcase.
0: When does this stop? We do. Every week.
11: Yeah.
0: Every week I do. And I clean my face. I do all that stuff.
11: What
0: is it? What is up with that? What?
11: What'd you clean your face with?
0: Drano. What do you think?
6: Drano would have kept it clean.
0: No, I use that CeraVe, whatever it was it called?
14: Yeah, yeah, yeah.
0: Huh? The face
14: CeraVe
0: stuff.
14: Or
15: CeraVe.
0: I don't know how to say it. But look, I got the... I don't know. All I know is I got this thing, you know, the rosacea, so I try to take care of my face.
6: I did not know you had that.
0: It doesn't stop. When does it stop?
6: It doesn't.
15: Never.
6: Stop. Dude, I wear a CPAP mask, and I think they did grow under it. It's like a heating lamp. Like, hey, watch this. Wait till he gets up in the morning.
0: It's a struggle. It's a struggle. And don't hand me this. Oh, my God, that's gross. It's not. It's life.
6: No. It happens.
0: It's life.
16: See if you can guess what I am now.
0: All right. Okay.
16: I'm a zit.
0: Yeah, get it?
16: Get it?
0: I get it. Yeah, all right. Thank you, Animal House. But it's just life is a struggle. I don't need to be starting off 2026, our first day back here at work. Laura's going to be coming in. And look, this is what I got.
6: Hope she still comes in.
0: This is what...
15: At least she's sitting on the other side.
0: I know.
15: The thing's looking directly at Kelly.
0: Yeah. Kelly can see it.
6: Kelly can finish his breakfast.
0: Kelly can see it. Oh, God. Yeah. I don't get it. I don't know. This is like you watch the video if you want, but it's embarrassing. But the embarrassing things to happen to all of us, you just got to admit it and just own it.
6: If we were in high school, I'd say that you've been hanging out with some dirty girls.
15: Oh. Dirty girls.
6: Greg likes them.
0: Thank God,
6: girls.
0: Thank God you're not in high school. I mean, if I was in high school, that gives him permission to say
15: correct.
0: The juvenile stuff that he wouldn't say if he was an adult.
6: Dirty girls.
0: Yeah.
15: Dirty girls.
0: Wearing the same clothes he would wear if he was in high school, by the way.
6: So?
0: Yeah.
15: So?
0: Anyway. So, you know, you've all had it, right? When you see it and you try to take action, all right, and you go, I'm going to get that. It's got to go. It's got to go. Can't have that. The sooner you get it, the quicker it goes away.
6: Yeah.
0: But sometimes you go too quick.
6: You should have thought about getting one of those little starry stickers to put over it.
0: Well, Valerie's like, so anyway, I wrestled with it and it won. It's being stubborn, right? So Valerie says, put toothpaste on it. Have you ever heard of that?
15: Oh, yeah.
0: You have?
15: Oh, yeah.
0: Toothpaste on a pimple?
15: Yep. I never did it, but I'd heard of it growing up.
0: I just got a text. Crutchy, it's pronounced CeraVe. It's CeraVe. I don't care. I don't know. Whatever. I appreciate it, though.
6: I mean, your body's changing.
0: Put toothpaste. Somebody commented that it was menopause. It's what happens when your body changes. I don't know. I'm way past that, I would imagine. Menopause. Are you kidding me?
6: Do you eat chips before bed?
0: No.
6: No, all right.
0: No, and ice cream like a human.
6: Duh. I think I'm an animal.
0: Last night of vacation, you're damn right I'm having some ice cream. Anyway, put toothpaste on it tonight. It'll be ready in the morning to pop and gone the next day. Yeah. All right, anyway. This is what I'm dealing with, people, just so you know. I'm a little bit behind the eight ball because I got that struggle going on. You know.
15: Do you have one of those red light mask thingies?
0: You're a bitch.
15: It's just a question. Chris, I knew you weren't doing gifts this year, but I didn't know if maybe you got one.
0: You know I do. You know I have one of those.
15: I was just wondering how that was going.
0: You know I have.
15: You're 15 minutes a day.
6: I didn't know you had one of those.
0: Shut up. I never told you for this exact reason.
15: You never said.
0: You never said.
6: Why do you have that?
15: Not rare. I think I've even seen a picture.
0: Yeah, I sent you a picture because it was private. It was you and me.
15: You didn't say. It didn't go to our private chain.
0: So it's called light therapy.
6: I think Anne Hathaway does it.
0: Yeah, well, Anne Hathaway and I have something in common. It is a light therapy mask that helps with rosacea.
6: Okay, because I did not know you had that.
0: Yeah, you did. He made fun of me the wrong day one day. I was not happy. I was like, you know, I struggle with it. My face gets red like I'm a drunk. It looks like I'm a drunk or really cold. And it's really, there's a million things they say work, but none of them do. So I got one of these light therapy masks. It's like a goalie mask. It's like an Ed Jockerman. Remember old goalies?
6: Now we're trying
0: small
6: to make
0: mask.
6: It sound cool.
0: It looks cool.
6: It looks like an old-time hockey mask, you guys. Except it's bright pink. It says Pantene on it.
0: You know,
14: for a second over vacation. I miss him. I was clearly wrong.
6: When he got it, he opened up the package. Came with coupons for
0: Lululemon
6: for tampons.
14: Lululemon tampons. Yep, that's true. All of that is true. I'm just going to embrace it. It is what it is.
6: You should.
14: I am what I am. That's it. I'm just trying to get rid of that.
17: My body's changed.
18: I was thinking about buying one, but then I didn't.
14: Yes. You are such a bitch. All right. Anyway, I had a picture. I'll see if I can find. Yeah, I had one. But anyway, so yes, I do have a light therapy mask, but I haven't been using it for a little while. So anyway,
0: see, tons of commercials for it on the Hallmark channel.
14: No, it's look. God, I'm glad you don't have any skin things. Okay, because I'm just trying to make it go away, try to do it. It's 15 minutes. It's like putting a mask on. I watch, you know, TV
17: like
14: or whatever.
17: Old school hockey mask.
14: Yeah, like an old school hockey mask. It's exactly what it's like, except it's neon green or yellow or red, depending upon what you want to use it for. Okay?
6: So yeah, there little you go. Inspiring messages
18: on the inside. Live, laugh, love.
6: You got this.
18: Home is where the heart is. Jesus. It came in a wicker basket.
14: With some of that fake green grass.
18: That's now hanging somewhere.
14: Came with a bunch of soaps and stuff for your tummy.
18: And bath bombs.
14: And crystals. It had it all.
0: Keep this when you have your period.
14: Okay. Anyway, God, I regret coming to work. All right, we will be back. Kelly has news coming up in just a little bit. And yeah, we have the Ask the Buzz, which is going to be, thank God, it's going to get the attention off of this. But we'll come
6: right. I was going to get it off that.
14: All right, shut up.
19: Be right back. Stand by.
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19: 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Seriously, the others aren't even close. It's Greg in the Morning Buzz.
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3: We're going to do a good news segment a little bit later, and I'm telling you right now, my coffee is hidden.
4: Oh, that's the best.
3: It is just perfect. And that's not gonna be my good news. We do a good news segment once a week. Just so you can kind of refocus, what?
5: Before we get too far, I had a question for you, Greg. It's a question that usually around this time of the, of the year, a very popular question, and people are, they're asking.
3: They're always asking you.
5: Yeah.
3: They send him a little email.
5: Yeah, Greg, my question is, when was Jesus born?

0: Kelly, I have never been to a show where I was waving my arms around and really, like, taken in by it. Like, if they'd have done one of those Mamba Line type things, you know, because they do
1: one.
0: Got
1: in it?
0: Through the, I would have got in it, you know. Black Voice of Alabama. So there you go. There's your, whoever
2: okay, you.
0: Sent you that. To take care of you there. All right. Great stuff. All right. So we're going to turn our attention now. We're going to slow it down. We've got to slow it down a little bit because, sadly, this day, December 11th, whatever year, apparently is the biggest day for breakups, according to social media that tracks that kind of thing. Whether or not it's, you know, social media, where you go from, you know, married to single, or it's complicated. The dreaded, it's complicated. Why would anybody choose it's complicated, even when it is complicated? Because when it is complicated, guess what I don't want to talk about? How complicated it is. Because obviously things aren't going swimmingly if it's complicated, you know? But yeah, that's how they find out. I got a text a little bit ago, and it said, can't believe you're talking about breakup today. My 4-year relationship ended today.
3: I'll get through it.
0: Definitely made me feel better. Well, you did the breaking. Or did you feel better because they did the breaking and you're just kind of like, nice! Listen, I was going to sigh, but the nice worked as well.
2: Listen, it's going to hurt at first.
0: Yeah.
2: Okay?
0: Mm-hmm.
2: Then you're gonna pull back for a while.
0: Yep.
2: Then you're gonna go out there, and you're gonna see the biggest buffet you've ever seen. You're gonna be like, wow.
0: That's how he sees it, though. That's how he sees.
2: Look at that.
0: You know what I mean?
2: You know what I've never had?
0: Yeah.
2: That.
0: Yeah. Okay. Yeah. I don't subscribe to that theory, in general. You know, if my heart gets broken, the last thing I'm interested in is getting out there again. You know what I mean? Mm-hmm. That's just me. But today being, we thought that we would, and I'm not, somebody said, oh, Kretschy, this is, what is it, Schadenfreude, where I want to, I want to enjoy people's pain. No. I just want to give you a chance to sort of, you know, move on from it. Okay. So I want to know the weirdest reason that you broke up with someone, not someone broke up with you. I don't want to hear like, he left me or she left me. I want to hear from, I did the breaking. Okay. Like I had to, end it. Okay. So
3: 1, 2, 3, 4. I got dumped for Christmas.
0: Okay. I got dumped. Not maybe it doesn't have to be for Christmas, but you just got dumped. Okay. They got dumped. I'm sorry. So you can text in. I will open up the phones if you want. We could do the trust tree thing, whatever. Because we all have our moments. And some of these reasons are petty. You know, but sometimes little petty things you can't get over. They incessantly blinked. Like nonstop. Like blink, blink, blink, blink, blink, blink. Blink, blink, blink, blink, blink, blink, blink, blink, blink. Blink, blink, blink, blink, blink, blink, blink. Yeah, I would fixate on that. And I could say, don't do that. She's doing that. If someone was blinking like that, you would notice it. And once, especially Scotty, because once he notices little stuff like that, he notices everything. He's never going
2: to
0: forget.
2: And it's something that sometimes it's tough to shut off. Like, she had smelly ears. It just, something.
0: It's hard to neck.
2: Something around, like, that section of the head.
0: Something going on in there.
2: It stunk. And I don't know
0: right. What
2: it was.
0: So we will open up the phones, and you broke up with them. And, you know, it's, don't be mean. Just, you know, hey, just say it like it was. Crunchy, Facebook automatically puts your statuses as complicated when the other person changes it from a relation to single. I know this from experience. Really? I didn't know that.
2: Greg, you should do it.
0: Cut you, I broke up.
2: I did.
0: Okay. I did that once. I switched my relationship status to it's complicated to see if anybody noticed. Nobody noticed. You know why? Nobody's looking. That's my, you know what I mean? Nobody was looking. All right. Thanks for the bad news today, says Amanda from Bellows Falls. Today's my birthday. Great. Awesome. Excellent.
2: I'm sure you're going to be okay.
0: I had a breakup on the 15th. Tis the season, I guess. I broke up with a girl because she had a giant nipple hair.
2: You couldn't get rid of that thing?
0: I saw it and went to remove it and found out it was still attached. Okay, all right, that's a small thing. That could be easily changed if you wanted to.
2: Kelly says you got to bite down on that thing.
0: No.
2: My buddy over here
0: said... No, it's not up to you. It's not up to you to try. Yeah, okay. I'm gonna go to the text first here. I broke up with a girl because she vaped too much. She had two on her at all times. We'd be watching a movie. She'd be blowing clouds every few minutes.
2: That would be a lot.
0: That would definitely be a lot, right? I think, you know.
1: Secondhand smoke on the vape things aren't too good either.
0: Apparently, that was that just came out. Weirdest reason I ever broke up with someone because I couldn't pronounce their first name correctly. Her name was Carrie. I pronounced it Carrie, like Carrie something. She corrected me constantly, introducing me to people was a nightmare. Still don't know how to say it. And you ended it over that. Okay, all right. I'm not here to criticize. I broke up with him because he had disgusting feet. Disgusting how? We talking corns? Big old corns.
2: Bad breath. Relationship lasted 3 months. I just couldn't do it anymore.
0: That's a tough one, the halitosis. That is, that can be difficult. I dumped a restaurant chef because when he chewed his food, it flew out. Chefs like to share their food. I don't think it was supposed to be aerially, but I mean, you know what I mean? There it is. There's the linguine. Have at it. Okay, let's start with, let me see here. Let's go to, can I say his name? They gave their name, so I can say it, right, I guess?
4: Yeah.
0: Adam, so. the most ridiculous reason you ever broke up with someone, Adam.
5: Hey, good morning, guys.
0: Morning.
5: Whenever we went out to dinner, as soon as she was done her dinner, like the fork couldn't even hit the plate, she would be like, I need to go to the bathroom.
0: Oh, no.
4: Every maybe she was fixing her hair.
5: Time we went out,
0: yeah.
4: Checking her teeth.
0: No, maybe.
5: I don't know if she was bulimic going on. But
0: That's hard.
5: That's the fifth or sixth time I just left. Mm. She went to the bathroom. I got
0: you
5: up.
0: Bolted?
4: Oh, no.
0: Now, look, I'm not endorsing the breakup style. I'm not suggesting you should leave somebody.
2: Greg is a big fan of the ghosting.
0: My buddy Greg I am not.
2: Has always said to me, if I could go back and do it all over again, I would have ghosted more.
0: Mm. Mm. When my ex spent about 45 solid seconds panicking if we wanted a free rewards card at a coffee shop, I knew I couldn't do it anymore. Yeah. Anxiety, panic attacks, they're weird. They happen on all kinds of times, you know? I broke up with a guy because he was too needy. And I didn't like his friends. Yeah, needy? Yeah. Yeah. And it's tough if you don't like their friends. What do you do if you really love somebody but you hate their friends?
4: It's hard.
0: You know? I was in a lesbian relationship. This girl wouldn't stop farting.
2: Oh, boy. Maybe she was just too comfortable.
0: Right? Nobody likes a farter.
2: Well, nobody likes a farter that's more powerful than you.
0: Yeah, whenever she laughed, coughed, anything, I just couldn't. They didn't even really smell. It was just weird. Yeah, I mean, imagine it would be all the time. Yeah. Thank you for catching it when I said it's hard to neck. Oh, nobody knows what I was talking about except you. Thank you very much for realizing that. It's hard to neck when their ears smell. Mm-hmm. Kissing the neck, you know, they used to call it necking a long time ago.
2: Mm. Oh.
0: Did you not know that?
2: I know that.
0: Okay, all right. I wasn't sure. I wasn't sure. I broke up with him because it was like drinking a cup of water when we would make out. I felt like I was drowning. Literally. Like you're filming the Titanic. And all you're doing is kissing. And you keep getting hit with wave after wave after wave. Yeah, that stuff. Let's go to Anthony. Anthony, what was the most ridiculous reason you broke up with someone?
6: Hey, how you doing?
0: How you doing?
6: Well, let me tell you, How you doing?
1: This,
6: girl was so stupid.
0: Okay.
6: I mean, stupid.
0: Yeah.
6: Okay. I mean, stupid.
0: No, I think we got you the first time, Anthony. I think
1: how stupid was
0: it? No, I didn't want to hang around for it.
2: Her favorite candies were WWs.
0: It was too.
7: Why we never found out?
0: I didn't like where it was going, Kelly. It wasn't going to be good. He got his point across clearly. Her favorite candies were WWs. I'm sure, Anthony, that there are women that could say the same thing. Where are the ladies at?
7: Where are the ladies
0: don't
7: at?
0: Be afraid. I want some ladies on the phone. Tell me, no, ladies, what was the dumbest, what was the most ridiculous reason?
7: After that last that guy, come on.
0: I want to hear from you. Let's go. Come on. Let's go. Oh, my gosh. Let's go to Derek. Dumbest reason or weirdest reason you ever broke up with someone, Derek?
8: To my ex-girlfriend in the service, I went to her house and walked in to see where her chat litter box was, and it was on the dining room table.
0: Oh, dude.
8: I tried to clean it up.
0: Yeah, that's it. Derek's out. D-Man's out. Yeah. So the cat pooper is on the dining room table. I am out. I dated a guy who had... disgusted foot dude, nasty yellow tail toenails, gross. Okay, all right. I had to call it when she gave me crap for not hanging the bath mat up straight. She scolded me for that while I was doing the dishes. Yeah, right?
2: Wow.
0: The nagging, the constant pecking and picking, whatever, no matter who you are or who you're with, that can only last for so long before somebody's gonna tap right out. I broke up with a girl because she was an EMT, and all she talked about was the horrible situation she had to deal with. It was just too morbid and negative anytime we discussed work. That's the kind of thing where I wouldn't want to discuss work. Because that kind of stuff, you know, on the same hand, we, you know, they've seen things that we can't even fathom.
2: Nope.
0: You know what I mean? I can't even, oof. I broke up with her because she was a crazy redhead, crazy in all those ways, but we were just not compatible. When I broke up with her, she tried to fight my mom. Okay, that's it. All right. Fighting you with your mom, that would, yeah, okay. You found that out. Okay. Let me see here. Cheyenne, so you, craziest reason you ever dumped somebody for?
9: Yes. I was dating a guy who was a bit older than me.
0: Mm-hmm.
9: He had a son,
0: mm-hmm.
9: found out his son had a thing for me,
0: mm-hmm.
9: encouraged him to ask me out, knowing I would turn him down.
0: Wow. Wow, dude.
2: That's not the scenario I was playing. Oh,
0: yeah,
2: okay.
0: No, let's just leave it there. Yeah. All right, listen, she's nice. She's on the phone. Let's not make it any harder for her. Thank you, though, Cheyenne. Yeah, who says that? Go ask out the woman I'm dating. Go. Nah, that's not. Yeah.
9: Yeah.
0: Yeah. Good move, Cheyenne.
9: No, he thought it was funny. He had a weird sense of humor. I don't know.
0: Okay, right on. All right, let's go to Sarah.
2: You have his number?
0: No.
2: Love to hang out with him.
9: Yeah.
0: No, yeah. Don't give it to me. All right. Thank you, Cheyenne.
2: Sounds like a pretty funny guy.
0: Let's go to Sarah.
2: Who does that?
9: Yeah.
0: All right, Sarah, good morning.
10: Good morning.
0: Weirdest
10: I had a
0: reason.
10: Boyfriend, and he was wearing my underwear. And it weirded me out so bad, mm-hmm. I had to break up with him.
0: Mm-hmm. You don't like to share? You're not a sharer? You're not a
1: Do you have an explanation?
10: No. I have no explanation. I think he thought it was sexy. I don't know.
2: This is a lot like the last phone call, but Kelly wants his phone number.
0: Yeah. look, it's whatever. That's not the biggest file, but it kind of weirds you out. I'm out. Okay,
2: If you walk in and you're the person that you're dating is
0: wearing your underwear,
2: but not joking. That's got to be kind
10: of like... Oh, no, he thought it was sexy and fun.
0: Yeah, right.
10: I did not.
0: Well, sometimes it makes you feel nice. That's all I'm saying. You know, that's what I was told. I'm sorry. You know, that's what I was told. You know. All right, let me see. Boy, the ladies woke up all of a sudden. And now,
11: yeah, these
0: now
11: are funny.
0: Wall to wall. Let's go to Megan. Megan, the weirdest reason you broke up with him or her.
12: Okay. So, dating this guy, and I thought we went out to dinner. He was super rude to the waitress.
0: Ugh.
12: And that was kind of a red flag to me.
0: Mm.
12: And then the straw that broke the camel's back, he had a micro penis.
0: Oh. Every guy's heart just sank. Every single guy who heard this just went, oh,
2: sorry, Kelly.
0: Sorry, Kelly.
2: No. Sorry, buddy.
0: Yeah, I will say that the whole rude to waiter, waitress, yeah, I am out. If I was on a first date and you were rude to a server, that's the last date. And it might 100%. Even end right there. Hey, you know what? I'm out. I wouldn't be able to do that. Say to Sally, Kelly.
1: Sally, Kelly, what's your story? Why did you break up with somebody?
11: Hi. So there's two reasons. One, he would sit on the couch and he licks the cheese off of the cheese puff. And then he'll eat the cheese puff. The second reason.
2: Look at that as maybe a good sign, like this is a keeper.
0: He's licking the cheese off a cheese.
2: I know, but to keep the tool sharp.
0: That's weird. Okay, and you had a second one?
11: No. And the second one, I found out he's a booger eater.
0: Okay,
2: I can see what you're giving with that.
0: All right, yeah, okay. Booger eater. Right, there you go. Booger eater, yeah. Booger eater. Well, I mean, you know, the cheese licker off of the cheese puff would be an indicator that something ain't not exactly right.
2: Yeah, it's just into the tongue exercises.
0: Yeah. Let's go to Amy. Amy, dumbest reason or worst, whatever, weirdest reason you broke up with someone?
13: He used to make really weird faces when we would have sex. Like extra concentrated faces.
0: Extra?
2: You couldn't just shut your eyes?
0: Did you say extra contemplative? Like he's really thinking about something?
13: No,
0: oh,
13: like he used to concentrate. Really have to concentrate.
0: Yeah. Okay. This ain't Jeopardy, buddy. This ain't
13: weird.
0: This is not Triple Jeopardy. Okay? You know?
14: Could have been.
0: Yeah. Boy, I asked for the ladies, and every single line is a lady here. Let me see. I dated a guy who had some sort of tooth thing going on. Made his breath smell like a dog. Okay, sorry. That's something he can't handle. Let me see here. That's only half one. I didn't get to finish that. I had to end it. Hold on. He was a podiatrist and had a sexual foot fetish. Yikes, I'm out. Yeah, you wouldn't think a podiatrist would be. That's a little unnerving right there.
14: He goes to work and all he's thinking about is other people's feet.
0: I feel bad. I had to break up with him because he was too dang clingy. He was sweet, but I couldn't handle the constant touching. I wouldn't like that. I would not like
2: Stop
0: that.
2: Stop it.
0: And don't hang on me. I don't want, you know,
2: don't
0: what I mean?
2: Hang, don't climb on Greg.
0: Don't
2: climb
0: don't,
2: on him.
0: Don't, you know,
2: Greg
0: what I mean?
2: Dated a girl for a while. She was a climber.
0: No.
2: She grew up in the country.
0: No.
2: And then he moved her to the city.
0: This is
2: and
0: about,
2: she couldn't climb trees anymore, no, so she climbed him.
0: Not anybody that I'm not referring to any relationship I've had.
2: It was weird. Like, we'd go out, we'd be at the bar, and I'd be like, dude, your girlfriend's climbing you again.
0: Yeah. Okay. I didn't even notice. Did you get down, honey? Did you get down? Okay.
2: All right. Well, anyway. She's standing on your back.
0: See, so this, Erica, is one of your first exposures to what's out there. And Laura came in and she was all innocent and, oh my God, love, beautiful. And then you start to show the soft white underbelly and it just goes, whoa.
15: Yeah.
0: So, but now you're a little bit wiser, you know, maybe a little bit wiser.
15: I have some reasons.
0: All right. There you go. All right. Well, ladies and gentlemen, it is time for Kelly Brown. who has news and sports coming up right after this.
16: We'll be right back.

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1: Who's the hottest celebrity, like the hottest celebrity, that you think you'd have a shot at if they just got to know you? I think Jennifer Garner would like me. 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What? She's nice. I mean, she's got her head together. She's not all hung up on looks. She dumped Ben Affleck.
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1: Yeah. 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
1: Be
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0: arena. 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

0: 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Kicks off a little bit later on with the Rock Block weekend. And then we kick into high gear tomorrow with 250 rock anthems to celebrate the 250th birthday of our great nation. 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
1: A new study found humans are responsible for making cats dumber. The wild cats have bigger brains.
2: Because the wild cats got to fend for themselves and they got
1: to
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1: Yeah. Wouldn't the same thing be able to be said about dogs then, if that were the case? 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
1: food.
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6: So stupid.
1: There you go.
0: It's Greg in the Morning Buzz. 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

0: The tune is The Middle of the Band, Jimmy Eat World, the radio station, Rock 101, New Hampshire's rock station. It's Ralph in for Dana. You know, whatever you got planned for this holiday weekend, we got you covered with great tunage, right? Whatever you're doing, inside, outside, pool party, barbecuing, vegging in front of the TV, have the radio on in the background. We'll be celebrating the 4th of July with you all weekend long, thanks to Palmer Gas and Oil, Easter Seals, New Hampshire, and Tri-Town Butcher.
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0: And for adults with type 2 diabetes and known heart disease, Jardiance can lower the risk of cardiovascular death too. 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

0: Back off the album British Steel, that is Judas Priest, Rock 101, New Hampshire's rock station. 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We got started with Lynyrd Skynyrd's Freebird. I can't believe they are still touring. 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
1: Congratulations to a 22-year-old Salem native is the first person from New Hampshire to be commissioned as a U.S. Space Force officer.
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1: Adam Morris.
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1: Congratulations, and thanks everybody for the news story. When me and Greg graduated, they didn't have photos in suits like you were wearing.
5: Yeah.
1: It was more quiet.
5: Yeah, we kept it quiet because we were on the DL. It was part of a secret program.
6: You also couldn't breathe because the suits were so tight.
1: You're not supposed to fart in them either, I guess.
5: Why does that have anything to do with it?
6: No.
5: Okay?
6: No.
5: Just because I left it unzipped down to the belly, it doesn't mean that I, you know,
1: he was
5: space.
1: Also showing off the galaxy garden.
5: That's right. Yeah. I got a little galaxy garden, you know what I mean? A little man pro going
1: and
5: on
1: for
5: down
1: the
5: there.
1: Record, he had no Klingons.
5: Thank you.
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0: share something with him. You share something with him going, hey, you know, it was, he, and he saw the picture of the we had the
1: matching PJ Christmas.
0: All right, whatever. We had the matching PJ Christmas. So what? We're not alone?
1: No. I find that it's very funny. It's very cute.
2: Yeah, that's what we do. We're cute. It's a nice family tradition.
0: I guarantee you people
1: five
0: do
1: call
0: it.
1: Says it all?
0: Five calls.
1: Is that what you're
0: you're
1: saying?
0: You're going to lose.
3: Greg, this is Joe.
0: All right, Joe.
3: Matching PJs, buddy.
0: Boom! There you go. There's one for the
1: Thank
0: guest.
1: You very much for calling the No Balls Hotline.
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Waking you up every morning with Greg in the Morning Buzz. 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

0: Incubus from Rock 101, New Hampshire's rock station. Ralph in for Dana. Well, as the saying goes, all good things must come to an end. And we've been celebrating America's 250th birthday for about a month now with the $250K USA giveaway, giving you shots at $2,500 clumps of cash to do with as you wish. 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

Wrapping things up with STP on Rock 101, New Hampshire's rock station. That's it for me. I'm Ralph Totoro. Thanks a lot for listening. Whatever your plans are this holiday weekend, do be safe and enjoy. Big Rig's up next. We'll start him off with Van Halen here at Rock 101.

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0: out another block of your favorites on Rock 101. 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
1: National TV Dinner Day. 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
2: Did he ever give you the Hungry Man? 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

to AC/DC with one that just makes me think. Cannons firing, flags flailing. Talking about for those about to rock. Yes, that is a kick-ass weekend kickoff anthem right there. We will do it next. Rock 101.

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0: final salute of $2,500, $250K for America's birthday. Are you ready to win? 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

Soundgarden, Block Party Weekend Friday with the Big Rig, headed into the fourth weekend. Ah, bring it on. The heat, yes. You know, just take your fireworks outside, throw them in the driveway, and let Mother Nature light them this year for free. Just stand back and watch. Oh, it's bound to happen. Come on. It's Rock 101.

0: than a block of granite is a block of rock. We've got another block coming up in less than an hour on New Hampshire's Rock Station, Rock 101.
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1: The stuff that they're doing is insane. The luge, all that stuff. I mean, figure skating. I'm not the biggest figure skating guy, but these people jump up like 4 feet in the air and spin around four times and land, huh?
2: You would be if you did it.
1: What do you mean? 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
1: I see what you did there. And I'm laughing.
0: Greg in the Morning Buzz. 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

Zero chance of rain. That's good news because tonight is fireworks night here in Manchester. Arms Park is the place. I'm going to give you the rundown. Everything you need to know here coming up in just minutes. Blind Melon with a big ring and Rock 101.

0: fantastic night, other than the heat for fireworks. But at this juncture, who cares, man? We're kicking off the 4th of July weekend. It is all about 250 years of America, and Arms Park is the place. Now, they have closed the vehicle access to Arms Park as of 3 o'clock, so that's done. Festivities get underway at 6. There's food trucks, live entertainment, so much more. And then fireworks will light up the night about 9 p.m. tonight with Rock 101.
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AC/DC. That's a good one for a Friday night firework night. Get you all lit up with Thunderstruck. It's Rock 101. And your last chance at $2,500. That last 250K for America's birthday keyword is coming up right here at 5.

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1: 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How crazy is that, right? I know. 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Happy 4th of July. Thank you for spinning it with us. It's Rock 101.

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Bon Jovi. They are just days away from kicking off their Madison Square Garden residency. It would have been today, but Taylor Swift and Travis Kelce decided to get married inside Madison Square Garden, so they had to move to Tuesday. That had to be a fun phone call. Hey, John, listen, got a story for you. It's Rock 101.

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Friday nights, getting ready for everything to get started at Arms Park before the fireworks at 9 o'clock tonight. So, as always, yes, it's hot. It's going to be a great time. Family, friends coming together. Just bring your patience. Remember what we're celebrating this weekend, 250 years of America. And keep an eye out on each other. That's another big thing. Because there's always somebody trying to start something. Nip that crap in the bud. None of that. Fireworks hit tonight at 9 o'clock. It's Rock 101.

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0: tossing off another block of your favorites on Rock 101. 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

Spotland Inn to Arms Park for the fireworks, the celebration, the music, the food, and all the fun. Fireworks tonight about 9 p.m. As other than being hotter than a firecracker, we are good. Kicking this weekend off right, New Hampshire's Rock Station. 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

The Granite State has come together, and we're proud of our heroes, making it through to better days. 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

0: Big Rig, I will see you on Monday, 3 o'clock, ready to go, and we will be getting ready to launch into our next cash contest, which is going to start 1 week from Monday. Yeah, $1,000 in gas cash. You down? 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

0: than a block of granite is a block of rock. 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

told the guy at the drive-thru that the car behind me was paying for my coffee. 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

0: Rock 101, I'm Clint. Thanks for your ears on this fine Friday night. July 3rd, going into the 4th tomorrow. I cannot believe we are more than halfway through the year. Let that sink in. Well, anyway, I'm here till midnight. Did I say that already? Okay, I'll stop repeating myself, but probably not true. I'll repeat myself again in just a little bit. But thank you for being with us. I think I said that for sure. Black Crowes on the way.
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I said, are you gonna be my girl? 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I said, you look so fine that I really wanna make you mine. Four, five, six, come on and get your kicks. 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